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1: Tonight, there will be a chance of showers and a low of 8 degrees. I'm Tristan Sokolowski. There's celebration from local fundraisers after years of work to help bring mammography services to the future Portage Regional Health Center, set to open in spring 2027. The announcement was made Friday with community support groups saying the project combines provincial funding and local donations to make service possible. Pink Ladies Committee member Tammy Hammersley says the group has been working towards the moment for a long time with about $200,000 raised for the project.
2: Well, I think we will certainly see an influx in people coming to get their mammograms because, A, there's no more restrictions as to who can access it, right? Like, there's no accessibility issues, even for those that are close by Portage La Prairie. They're also lowering the age category. So I think between those two things, we're going to see that this mammography program will be used extensively.
1: Officials say the combined investment will help deliver faster access to breast screening and early detection in the region. An early morning fire near Austin Thursday brought out a large multi-agency response after flames spread from a vehicle into a shop building. Firefighters from Austin and McGregor, along with RCMP, EMS, and Manitoba Hydro, responded to the scene to help contain the fire and secure the property. Austin Fire Chief James Zacharias spoke about the extent of damage.
3: It had started in the engine compartment of the vehicle that was parked in front of the shop, and that fire had extended up the wall and into the attic of the shop. It would be possible to repair, but that will be between insurance and the homeowner to determine that. I believe we had 22 firefighters on scene, 9 trucks. We were on scene about 4 hours. So we appreciate the help we get when these calls do come in.
1: He adds no injuries were reported. Seeding continues across Manitoba, but progress remains behind normal levels for this time of year following a week of changing weather. The provincial crop report says conditions have been uneven, with some areas seeing significant rain while others dealt with strong winds and field damage. Manitoba agriculture oil seed specialist Sonia Wilson says rainfall varied widely across the province.

0: events?
1: So we had some precipitation throughout Manitoba over the past week. We had the highest in Interlake and Northwest regions, and it actually had quite a range from 3 to 26 millimeters.
0: The report says that range in weather has slowed field operations, with some crops only just starting to get in the ground. Officials say farmers are now watching for warmer temperatures to help push early crop development and speed up seeding. Access local news anytime, anywhere. 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
0: Tonight, we'll see cloudy skies move in with a few showers beginning this evening. Southeast winds at 20, gusting up to 40, and will ease off overnight with a low dipping to 8 degrees. For Saturday, expect a few showers early in the morning before conditions begin clearing later in the day, and a cooler temperature tomorrow with a high of 16 and a moderate UV index of 5. And for Sunday, it's shaping up to be a pretty nice weekend, lots of sunshine and a warm high reaching 27 degrees. Get your latest forecast at your fingertips and download our Portage online app now. I'm Tristan Sokolowski.
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2: Tonight, we'll see cloudy skies move in with a few showers beginning this evening. Southeast winds at 20, gusting up to 40, and will ease off overnight with a low dipping to 8 degrees. For Saturday, expect a few showers early in the morning before conditions begin clearing later in the day, and a cooler temperature tomorrow with a high of 16 and a moderate UV index of 5. And for Sunday, it's shaping up to be a pretty nice weekend. Lots of sunshine and a warm high reaching 27 degrees. Get your latest forecast at your fingertips and download our Portage Online app now. I'm Tristan Sokolowski.

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4: Tonight we'll see cloudy skies move in with a few showers beginning this evening. Southeast winds at 20, gusting up to 40, and will ease off overnight with a low dipping to 8 degrees. For Saturday, expect a few showers early in the morning before conditions begin clearing later in the day, and a cooler temperature tomorrow with a high of 16 and a moderate UV index of 5. And for Sunday, it's shaping up to be a pretty nice weekend, lots of sunshine and a warm high reaching 27 degrees. Get your latest forecast at your fingertips and download our Portage Online app now. I'm Tristan Sokolowski.
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2: Tonight will be cloudy with a few showers possible and a low of 8 degrees. I'm Tristan Sokolowski. Portage Prairie is getting new breast health services built into the future Portage Regional Health Center, with mammography set to be ready when the new hospital opens in spring of 2027. The announcement was made Friday, with government and community partners saying it will bring care closer to home and reduce the need for patients to travel to Winnipeg for screening. Health Minister Uzoma Azaguirre says the project is backed by significant investment from both government and community partners, including about $1.2 million from the province.
3: Community has been asking for this for years. The doctors have been asking for this for years. And most importantly, breast cancer survivors have been asking for this for a long time. We know that when you make breast health services more accessible, when you make them available in your own community, it literally saves lives.
2: The minister says the new services will help improve early detection and expand access across the region, with the target remaining spring 2027 for the new facility to open. Officials say the project is part of the broader push to expand women's health services across Manitoba. An early morning fire yesterday near Austin caused damage to a shop and pickup truck, but firefighters were able to keep the blaze from destroying the entire building.

0: Zachariah said crews were able to prevent the worst case scenario.
1: Heard some sounds that alerted him to the fire when he seen it. Called 911. We showed up. Yeah, we were able to extinguish a fire, and he didn't lose his whole shop and all the contents, so that was great. Definitely some good teamwork between us and McGregor Fire fighting the fire. We also had support from Manitoba Hydro, both the hydro and gas. Got that all figured out. RCMP and EMS were there. So it was a full attack on the fire, and I believe we contained the fire to where it was when we showed up.
0: The fire started in the engine compartment of a vehicle parked in front of the shop and spread into the building. In total, about 22 firefighters and 9 trucks responded, with crews remaining on scene for about 4 hours. Manitoba farmers are dealing with slower seeding process after a mix of wind, rain, and cooler weather over the past week. The last Manitoba crop report shows overall seeding is still below both last year and the 5-year average, with work disrupted in several regions. Manitoba agriculture oil seed specialist Sonia Wilson says wind has a major factor in the slowdown.
2: We had quite a few high wind events, especially in the southwest region, reaching up to 120 kilometers an hour, especially on the Thursday and Friday before the weekend. So there was a lot of progress in seeding over the past week, but then over the weekend with some of the wind as well as the rain, there was a bit of a slowdown depending on the region.
0: Officials say the combination of wind and rain briefly halted field work in parts of southern Manitoba. The reports note farmers are now looking ahead to warmer weather to help crops and seeding recover in the coming days. 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
0: Tonight we'll see cloudy skies move in with a few showers beginning this evening. Southeast winds at 20, gusting up to 40, and will ease off overnight with a low dipping to 8 degrees. For Saturday, expect a few showers early in the morning before conditions begin clearing later in the day, and a cooler temperature tomorrow with a high of 16 and a moderate UV index of 5. And for Sunday, it's shaping up to be a pretty nice weekend, lots of sunshine and a warm high reaching 27 degrees. Get your latest forecast at your fingertips and download our Portage Online app now. I'm Tristan Sokolowski.
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2: Ah, the glare! It's so bright in here, I can't even see the game!
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2: 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Me missing the chance.

0: We know you're busy. You've got work, kids, hobbies, maybe a cat that thinks it's the boss. 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
1: Tonight, we'll see cloudy skies move in with a few showers beginning this evening. Southeast winds at 20, gusting up to 40, and will ease off overnight with a low dipping to 8 degrees. For Saturday, expect a few showers early in the morning before conditions begin clearing later in the day, and a cooler temperature tomorrow with a high of 16 and a moderate UV index of 5. And for Sunday, it's shaping up to be a pretty nice weekend. Lots of sunshine and a warm high reaching 27 degrees. Get your latest forecast at your fingertips and download our Portage Online app now. I'm Tristan Sokolowski.
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1: Tonight there will be a chance of showers and a low of 8 degrees. I'm Tristan Sokolowski. There's celebration from local fundraisers after years of work helped bring mammography services to the future Portage Regional Health Center, set to open in spring 2027. The announcement was made Friday with community support groups saying the project combines provincial funding and local donations to make service possible. Pink Ladies Committee member Tammy Hammersley says the group has been working towards the moment for a long time with about $200,000 raised for the project.
2: Well, I think we will certainly see an influx in people coming to get their mammograms because, A, there's no more restrictions as to who can access it, right? Like there's no accessibility issues, even for those that are close by Portage La Prairie. They're also lowering the age category. So I think between those two things, we're going to see

0: that this mammography program will be used extensively.
1: Officials say the combined investment will help deliver faster access to breast screening and early detection in the region. An early morning fire near Austin Thursday brought out a large multi-agency response after flames spread from a vehicle into a shop building.

0: Firefighters from Austin and McGregor, along with RCMP, EMS, and Manitoba Hydro, responded to the scene to help contain the fire and secure the property. Austin Fire Chief James Zacharias spoke about the extent of damage.
1: It had started in the engine compartment of the vehicle that was parked in front of the shop, and that fire had extended up the wall and into the attic of the shop. It would be possible to repair, but that will be between insurance and the homeowner to determine that. I believe we had 22 firefighters on scene, 9 trucks. We were on scene about 4 hours. So we appreciate the help we get when these calls do come in.
0: He adds no injuries were reported. Seeding continues across Manitoba, but progress remains behind normal levels for this time of year following a week of changing weather. The provincial crop report says conditions have been uneven, with some areas seeing significant rain while others dealt with strong winds and field damage. Manitoba Agriculture Oil Seed Specialist Sonia Wilson says rainfall varied widely across the province.
2: So we had some precipitation throughout Manitoba over the past week. We had the highest in Interlake and Northwest regions, and it actually had quite a range from 3 to 26 millimeters.
0: The report says that range in weather has slowed field operations, with some crops only just starting to get in the ground. Officials say farmers are now watching for warmer temperatures to help push early crop development and speed up seeding. Access local news anytime, anywhere. 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
0: Tonight we'll see cloudy skies move in with a few showers beginning this evening. Southeast winds at 20, gusting up to 40, and will ease off overnight with a low dipping to 8 degrees. For Saturday, expect a few showers early in the morning before conditions begin clearing later in the day, and a cooler temperature tomorrow with a high of 16 and a moderate UV index of 5. And for Sunday, it's shaping up to be a pretty nice weekend. Lots of sunshine and a warm high reaching 27 degrees. Get your latest forecast at your fingertips and download our Portage Online app now. I'm Tristan Sokolowski.
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4: Tonight we'll see cloudy skies move in with a few showers beginning this evening. Southeast winds at 20, gusting up to 40, and will ease off overnight with a low dipping to 8 degrees. For Saturday, expect a few showers early in the morning before conditions begin clearing later in the day, and a cooler temperature tomorrow with a high of 16 and a moderate UV index of 5. And for Sunday, it's shaping up to be a pretty nice weekend. Lots of sunshine and a warm high reaching 27 degrees. Get your latest forecast at your fingertips and download our Portage Online app now. I'm Tristan Sokolowski.
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2: Tonight, we'll see cloudy skies move in with a few showers beginning this evening. Southeast winds at 20, gusting up to 40, and will ease off overnight with a low dipping to 8 degrees. For Saturday, expect a few showers early in the morning before conditions begin clearing later in the day, and a cooler temperature tomorrow with a high of 16 and a moderate UV index of 5. And for Sunday, it's shaping up to be a pretty nice weekend, lots of sunshine and a warm high reaching 27 degrees. Get your latest forecast at your fingertips and download our Portage Online app now. I'm Tristan Sokolowski.
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3: Tonight we'll see cloudy skies move in with a few showers beginning this evening. Southeast winds at 20, gusting up to 40, and will ease off overnight with a low dipping to 8 degrees. For Saturday, expect a few showers early in the morning before conditions begin clearing later in the day, and a cooler temperature tomorrow with a high of 16 and a moderate UV index of 5. And for Sunday, it's shaping up to be a pretty nice weekend, lots of sunshine and a warm high reaching 27 degrees. Get your latest forecast at your fingertips and download our Portage Online app now. I'm Tristan Sokolowski.
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9: Tonight we'll see cloudy skies move in with a few showers beginning this evening. Southeast winds at 20, gusting up to 40, and will ease off overnight with a low dipping to 8 degrees. For Saturday, expect a few showers early in the morning before conditions begin clearing later in the day, and a cooler temperature tomorrow with a high of 16 and a moderate UV index of 5. And for Sunday, it's shaping up to be a pretty nice weekend, lots of sunshine and a warm high reaching 27 degrees. Get your latest forecast at your fingertips and download our Portage Online app now. I'm Tristan Sokolowski.
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5: Tonight we'll see cloudy skies move in with a few showers beginning this evening. Southeast winds at 20, gusting up to 40, and will ease off overnight with a low dipping to 8 degrees. For Saturday, expect a few showers early in the morning before conditions begin clearing later in the day, and a cooler temperature tomorrow with a high of 16 and a moderate UV index of 5. And for Sunday, it's shaping up to be a pretty nice weekend. Lots of sunshine and a warm high reaching 27 degrees. Get your latest forecast at your fingertips and download our Portage Online app now. I'm Tristan Sokolowski.
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3: Tonight, we'll see cloudy skies move in with a few showers beginning this evening. Southeast winds at 20, gusting up to 40, and will ease off overnight with a low dipping to 8 degrees. For Saturday, expect a few showers early in the morning before conditions begin clearing later in the day, and a cooler temperature tomorrow with a high of 16 and a moderate UV index of 5. And for Sunday, it's shaping up to be a pretty nice weekend. Lots of sunshine and a warm high reaching 27 degrees. Get your latest forecast at your fingertips and download our Portage Online app now. I'm Tristan Sokolowski.
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2: We're starting off the day with a few showers across the region, but those should taper off through the morning before giving way to a mix of sun and cloud later on today. There's still a 30% chance of showers returning this late afternoon, so keep that in mind if you got outdoor plans. And temperatures will climb to a high of 18 degrees with a UV index of 6, which is considered high. Tonight, partly cloudy skies are expected with a 30% chance of showers and an overnight low of 9. And looking ahead to Sunday, it is shaping up to be a beautiful end to the weekend with sunny skies and a warm high of 26. Stay weather ready, stream us anytime, anywhere, download our Portage Online app. I'm Tristan Sokolowski.
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3: We're starting off the day with a few showers across the region, but those should taper off through the morning before giving way to a mix of sun and cloud later on today. There's still a 30% chance of showers returning this late afternoon, so keep that in mind if you got outdoor plans.

0: mountains, and temperatures will climb to a high of 18 degrees with a UV index of 6, which is considered high. Tonight, partly cloudy skies are expected with a 30% chance of showers and an overnight low of 9. And looking ahead to Sunday, it is shaping up to be a beautiful end to the weekend with sunny skies and a warm high of 26. Stay weather ready, stream us anytime, anywhere, download our Portage online app. I'm Tristan Sokolowski.
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1: We're starting off the day with a few showers across the region, but those should taper off through the morning before giving way to a mix of sun and cloud later on today. There's still a 30% chance of showers returning this late afternoon, so keep that in mind if you got outdoor plans. And temperatures will climb to a high of 18 degrees with a UV index of 6, which is considered high. Tonight, partly cloudy skies are expected with a 30% chance of showers and an overnight low of 9. And looking ahead to Sunday, it is shaping up to be a beautiful end to the weekend with sunny skies and a warm high of 26. Stay weather ready, stream us anytime, anywhere, download our Portage Online app. I'm Tristan Sokolowski.
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3: We're starting off the day with a few showers across the region, but those should taper off through the morning before giving way to a mix of sun and cloud later on today. There's still a 30% chance of showers returning this late afternoon, so keep that in mind if you got outdoor plans. And temperatures will climb to a high of 18 degrees with a UV index of 6, which is considered high. Tonight, partly cloudy skies are expected with a 30% chance of showers and an overnight low of 9. And looking ahead to Sunday, it is shaping up to be a beautiful end to the weekend with sunny skies and a warm high of 26. Stay weather ready, stream us anytime, anywhere, download our Portage Online app. I'm Tristan Sokolowski.
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1: We're starting off the day with a few showers across the region, but those should taper off through the morning before giving way to a mix of sun and cloud later on today. There's still a 30% chance of showers returning this late afternoon, so keep that in mind if you got outdoor plans, and temperatures will climb to a high of 18 degrees with a UV index of 6, which is considered high. Tonight, partly

0: Cloudy skies are expected with a 30% chance of showers and an overnight low of 9. And looking ahead to Sunday, it is shaping up to be a beautiful end to the weekend with sunny skies and a warm high of 26. 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

0: Good morning, students. I'm your new principal, Ryan Simpson from the radio.
1: 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What's going on?
0: 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I'm here for Classroom of the Month.
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5: We're starting off the day with a few showers across the region, but those should taper off through the morning before giving way to a mix of sun and cloud later on today. There's still a 30% chance of showers returning this late afternoon, so keep that in mind if you got outdoor plans. And temperatures will climb to a high of 18 degrees with a UV index of 6, which is considered high. Tonight, partly cloudy skies are expected with a 30% chance of showers and an overnight low of 9. And looking ahead to Sunday, it is shaping up to be a beautiful end to the weekend with sunny skies and a warm high of 26. Stay weather ready, stream us anytime, anywhere, download our Portage Online app. I'm Tristan Sokolowski.

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1: We're starting off the day with a few showers across the region, but those should taper off through the morning before giving way to a mix of sun and cloud later on today. There's still a 30% chance of showers returning this late afternoon, so keep that in mind if you got outdoor plans. And temperatures will climb to a high of 18 degrees with a UV index of 6, which is considered high. Tonight, partly cloudy skies are expected with a 30% chance of showers and an overnight low of 9. And looking ahead to Sunday, it is shaping up to be a beautiful end to the weekend with sunny skies and a warm high of 26. Stay weather ready, stream us anytime, anywhere, download our Portage Online app. I'm Tristan Sokolowski.
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2: We're starting off the day with a few showers across the region, but those should taper off through the morning before giving way to a mix of sun and cloud later on today. There's still a 30% chance of showers returning this late afternoon, so keep that in mind if you got outdoor plans. And temperatures will climb to a high of 18 degrees with a UV index of 6, which is considered high. Tonight, partly cloudy skies are expected with a 30% chance of showers and an overnight low of 9. And looking ahead to Sunday, it is shaping up to be a beautiful end to the weekend with sunny skies and a warm high of 26. Stay weather ready, stream us anytime, anywhere, download our Portage online app. I'm Tristan Sokolowski.

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3: We're starting off the day with a few showers across the region, but those should taper off through the morning before giving way to a mix of sun and cloud later on today. There's still a 30% chance of showers returning this late afternoon, so keep that in mind if you got outdoor plans, and temperatures will climb to a high of 18 degrees with a UV index of 6, which is considered high. Tonight, partly cloudy skies.

0: are expected with a 30% chance of showers and an overnight low of 9. And looking ahead to Sunday, it is shaping up to be a beautiful end to the weekend with sunny skies and a warm high of 26. Stay weather ready, stream us anytime, anywhere, download our Portage online app. I'm Tristan Sokolowski.
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0: High. Tonight, partly cloudy skies are expected with a 30% chance of showers and an overnight low of 9. And looking ahead to Sunday, it is shaping up to be a beautiful end to the weekend with sunny skies and a warm high of 26. Stay weather ready, stream us anytime, anywhere, download our Portage online app. I'm Tristan Sokolowski.
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1: All the hits and the stars every weekend on American Country Countdown. 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
2: We're starting off the day with a few showers across the region, but those should taper off through the morning before giving way to a mix of sun and cloud later on today. There's still a 30% chance of showers returning this late afternoon, so keep that in mind if you got outdoor plans. And temperatures will climb to a high of 18 degrees with a UV index of 6, which is considered high. Tonight, partly cloudy skies are expected with a 30% chance of showers and an overnight low of 9. And looking ahead to Sunday, it is shaping up to be a beautiful end to the weekend with sunny skies and a warm high of 26. Stay weather ready, stream us anytime, anywhere, download our Portage Online app. I'm Tristan Sokolowski.
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1: We're starting off the day with a few showers across the region, but those should taper off through the morning before giving way to a mix of sun and cloud later on today. There's still a 30% chance of showers returning this late afternoon, so keep that in mind if you got outdoor plans. And temperatures will climb to a high of 18 degrees with a UV index of 6, which is considered high. Tonight, partly cloudy skies are expected with a 30% chance of showers and an overnight low of 9. And looking ahead to Sunday, it is shaping up to be a beautiful end to the weekend with sunny skies and a warm high of 26. Stay weather ready, stream us anytime, anywhere, download our Portage Online app. I'm Tristan Sokolowski.
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5: We're starting off the day with a few showers across the region, but those should taper off through the morning before giving way to a mix of sun and cloud later on today. There's still a 30% chance of showers returning this late afternoon, so keep that in mind if you got outdoor plans. And temperatures will climb to a high of 18 degrees with a UV index of 6, which is considered high. Tonight, partly cloudy skies are expected with a 30% chance of showers and an overnight low of 9. And looking ahead to Sunday, it is shaping up to be a beautiful end to the weekend with sunny skies and a warm high of 26. Stay weather ready, stream us anytime, anywhere, download our Portage Online app. I'm Tristan Sokolowski.
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You ever feel like you're the last one to know what's going on? Your neighbors talking about a festival, your coworkers buzzing about some new bylaw, and you're over here wondering what day it is. 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
2: We're starting off the day with a few showers across the region, but those should taper off through the morning before giving way to a mix of sun and cloud later on today. There's still a 30% chance of showers returning this late afternoon, so keep that in mind if you got outdoor plans. And temperatures will climb to a high of 18 degrees with a UV index of 6, which is considered high. Tonight, partly cloudy skies are expected with a 30% chance of showers and an overnight low of 9. And looking ahead to Sunday, it is shaping up to be a beautiful end to the weekend with sunny skies and a warm high of 26. Stay weather ready, stream us anytime, anywhere, download our Portage Online app. I'm Tristan Sokolowski.
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1: Good morning, I'm Judy Peters. We're expecting daytime highs in the 30s for next week. I'll have a look at your forecast after the local news. The Portage Prairie real estate market is continuing to see strong demand, but agents say limited listings are putting pressure on buyers. Real estate professionals say homes are often selling quickly, with competition picking up in key price ranges.

0: changes. Century 21 Fox Realty agent Rhonda Lodwick says the market has shifted towards sellers in recent months.
1: Definitely, because there's a demand, there's, you know, often a multiple offer situation if the home is priced fairly. They're on the market and off the market within a couple of weeks. We used to sit on the market for, you know, 2 to 3 months. And so a couple of weeks is relatively quick. So I'd encourage anyone that's looking to get out there, get a realtor and get searching for that next home.
0: She says homes in the $200,000 to $400,000 range are seeing particular interest, especially from families and first-time buyers. Agents say the overall market remains active, but competition is strongest where affordable listings are limited. The city of Portage la Prairie has started a national search for a new fire chief, while interim leadership remains in place. Portage Online's Mike Bloom tells us more.
2: The role includes oversight of emergency services and other important responsibilities for the community. Portage la Prairie City Manager Nicole Chakota discusses the importance of the position.
3: The chief is responsible for the overall leadership of the department. They have a big hand in managing the budget, supporting the training and the development of the firefighters. So they have a very large role to play. In particular with Portage, our fire chief is also our emergency coordinator. And so that in of itself is a large role with making sure our emergency plans are up to date and we are covered from those elements. So they've got a big job.
2: City officials say they're looking locally, provincially, and nationally for candidates. In the meantime, Deputy Chief Ryan Thompson will continue leading the department. From the Portage Online Newsroom, I'm Mike Bloom.
0: You'll find more details on these stories at Portage Online and in your inbox when you subscribe to the Daily Newsletter.
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0: A mix of sun and cloud today with some scattered showers, a high of 16 degrees. The UV index, 6 or high. Partly cloudy tonight, overnight fog patches, and a low of 8. Tomorrow it'll be sunny and 25. On Monday, sunshine, a high of 32. And for Tuesday, it'll be sunny with a high of 33. Current weather conditions can be found anytime on the Napa Auto Parts Portage la Prairie weather page. 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
2: A mix of sun and cloud today with some scattered showers. A high of 16 degrees. The UV index 6 or high. Partly cloudy tonight, overnight fog patches, and a low of 8. Tomorrow it'll be sunny and 25. On Monday, sunshine, a high of 32. And for Tuesday, it'll be sunny with a high of 33. Current weather conditions can be found anytime on the Napa Auto Parts Portage or Prairie weather page. That's on your Portage Online app. I'm Judy Peters.
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0: Portage Online weather.
5: A mix of sun and cloud today with some scattered showers. A high of 16 degrees. The UV index 6 or high. Partly cloudy tonight. Overnight fog patches and a low of 8. Tomorrow it'll be sunny and 25. On Monday sunshine, a high of 32. And for Tuesday it'll be sunny with a high of 33. Current weather conditions can be found anytime on the Napa Auto Parts Portage of Prairie weather page. That's on your Portage Online app. I'm Judy Peters.
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2: Good morning, I'm Judy Peters. Get ready for warmer weather as we expect some daytime highs in the 30s next week. A look at your forecast coming up in just a bit. The city of Portage of Prairie is looking for a new fire chief as it continues to shape leadership within its public safety services. City officials say the position will remain a key part of municipal operations while the search moves forward. Portage of Prairie City Manager Nicole Chakota speaks about recent changes connected to the role.
3: We've done a little

0: bit of a restructuring within our public safety department. And so after evaluating the needs of our teams, we felt that it was important that moving forward, we separate out the fire chief responsibilities so that they could have more time to dedicate to that team and the emergency management role. And we created a manager of public safety role. Caitlin Sandon, who was already in the manager of community safety position, is now in to take care of that.
1: Applications are open until June 5th. Portage of Prairie's housing market is being described as steady but unpredictable by local realtors, with sales activity tracking closely to last year. With more, here's reporter Corey Canute.
2: Local real estate agents say listings continue to move through the system, but timing varies widely depending on the property and price point. Speaking about current conditions, RE/MAX realtor Peter Bracken says the market is not always easy to predict.
3: A little bit all over the place. It's very specific to each home. We have some listings you think are going to fly off the market, and they sit for a month. We have others that you're like, oh, well, we'll see how this one goes, and it's gone in 3 days. It's real estate. It's all over the place, and it's very unpredictable, and that's where we come in. It's just we need to always be on the ball.
2: Bracken says despite the variability, activity levels are holding steady compared to last year, with certain price ranges seeing the most interest. For Portage Online News, I'm Corey Canute.
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1: A mix of sun and cloud today with some scattered showers, a high of 16 degrees. The UV index 6 or high. Partly cloudy tonight, overnight fog patches, and a low of 8. Tomorrow it'll be sunny and 25. On Monday, sunshine, a high of 32. And for Tuesday, it'll be sunny with a high of 33. Current weather conditions can be found anytime on the Napa Auto Parts Portage of Prairie weather page. 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
3: A mix of sun and cloud today with some scattered showers, a high of 16 degrees. The UV index 6 or high. Partly cloudy tonight, overnight fog patches, and a low of 8. Tomorrow it'll be sunny and 25. On Monday, sunshine, a high of 32. And for Tuesday, it'll be sunny with a high of 33. Current weather conditions can be found anytime on the Napa Auto Parts Portage of Prairie weather page. That's on your Portage Online app. I'm Judy Peters.
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3: A mix of sun and cloud today with some scattered showers, a high of 16 degrees. The UV index 6 or high. Partly cloudy tonight, overnight fog patches, and a low of 8. Tomorrow it'll be sunny and 25. On Monday, sunshine, a high of 32. And for Tuesday, it'll be sunny with a high of 33. Current weather conditions can be found anytime on the Napa Auto Parts Portage of Prairie weather page. That's on your Portage

0: 32, and for Tuesday, it'll be sunny with a high of 33. Current weather conditions can be found anytime on the Napa Auto Parts Portage of Prairie weather page. That's on your Portage online app. I'm Judy Peters.
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2: Good morning, I'm Judy Peters. We're expecting daytime highs in the 30s for next week. I'll have a look at your forecast after the local news. The Portage Prairie real estate market is continuing to see strong demand, but agents say limited listings are putting pressure on buyers. Real estate professionals say homes are often selling quickly, with competition picking up in key price ranges. Century 21 Fox Realty agent Rhonda Lodwick says the market has shifted towards sellers in recent months.
3: Definitely, because there's a demand, there's, you know, often a multiple offer situation if the home is priced fairly. They're on the market and off the market within a couple of weeks. We used to sit on the market for, you know, 2 to 3 months. And so a couple of weeks is relatively quick. So I'd encourage anyone that's looking to get out there, get a realtor and get searching for that next home.
2: She says homes in the $200,000 to $400,000 range are seeing particular interest, especially from families and first-time buyers. Agents say the overall market remains active, but competition is strongest where affordable listings are limited. The city of Portage la Prairie has started a national search for a new fire chief, while interim leadership remains in place. Portage Online's Mike Bloom tells us more.
4: The role includes oversight of emergency services and other important responsibilities for the community. Portage la Prairie City Manager Nicole Chakota discusses the importance of the position.
5: The chief is responsible for the overall leadership of the department. They have a big hand in managing the budget, supporting the training and the development of the firefighters. So they have a very large role to play. In particular with Portage, our fire chief is also our emergency coordinator. And so that in of itself is a large role with making sure our emergency plans are up to date and we are covered from those elements. So they've got a big job.
4: City officials say they're looking locally, provincially, and nationally for candidates. In the meantime, Deputy Chief Ryan Thompson will continue leading the department. From the Portage Online Newsroom, I'm Mike Bloom.
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2: A mix of sun and cloud today with some scattered showers, a high of 16 degrees. The UV index 6 or high. Partly cloudy tonight, overnight fog patches, and a low of 8. Tomorrow it'll be sunny and 25. On Monday, sunshine, a high of 32. And for Tuesday, it'll be sunny with a high of 33. Current weather conditions can be found anytime on the Napa Auto Parts Portage la Prairie weather page. 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

It's the Washboard Union on your Saturday morning. How you doing? I'm Tank Montana. Keith Urban on the way for you. And just ahead of us, Sully Burrows, here's Ella Langley.

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1: Portage Online weather.
2: A mix of sun and cloud today with some scattered showers, a high of 16 degrees. The UV index 6 or high. Partly cloudy tonight, overnight fog patches, and a low of 8. Tomorrow it'll be sunny and 25. On Monday, sunshine, a high of 32. And for Tuesday, it'll be sunny with a high of 33. Current weather conditions can be found anytime on the Napa Auto Parts Portage of Prairie weather page. That's on your Portage Online app. I'm Judy Peters.
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honky tonking about with the Reklaws. How you doing? I'm Tang, coming up in about 15 minutes. Today in country music history, as well as Reba McEntire, Megan Patrick, and here's Thomas Rhett.

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5: A mix of sun and cloud today with some scattered showers, a high of 16 degrees. The UV index 6 or high. Partly cloudy tonight, overnight fog patches, and a low of 8. Tomorrow it'll be sunny and 25. On Monday, sunshine, a high of 32. And for Tuesday, it'll be sunny with a high of 33. Current weather conditions can be found anytime on the Napa Auto Parts Portage of Prairie weather page. That's on your Portage Online app. I'm Judy Peters.
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0: it's Reba McEntire. How you doing? I'm Tank Montana. This is Today in Country Music History for May 23rd. On this date in 2006, the Dixie Chicks released their seventh studio album, Taking the Long Way, which debuted at number one. And in 2011, Brad Paisley released his eighth studio album, This Is Country Music, an album that featured many collaborations, including Don Henley, Sheryl Crow, and Blake Shelton. That's Today in Country Music History.
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1: Good morning, I'm Judy Peters. Get ready for warmer weather as we expect some daytime highs in the 30s next week. A look at your forecast coming up in just a bit. The city of Portage of Prairie is looking for a new fire chief as it continues to shape leadership within its public safety services. City officials say the position will remain a key part of municipal operations while the search moves forward. Portage of Prairie City Manager Nicole Chakota speaks about recent changes connected to the role.
2: We've done a little bit of a restructuring within our public safety department, and so after evaluating the needs of our teams, we felt that it was important that moving forward, we separate out the fire chief responsibilities so that

0: they could have more time to dedicate to that team and the emergency management role. And we created a manager of public safety role. Caitlin Sandon, who was already in the manager of community safety position, is now in to take care of that.
1: Applications are open until June 5th. Portage of Prairie's housing market is being described as steady but unpredictable by local realtors, with sales activity tracking closely to last year. With more, here's reporter Corey Canute.
2: Local real estate agents say listings continue to move through the system, but timing varies widely depending on the property and price point. Speaking about current conditions, RE/MAX realtor Peter Bracken says the market is not always easy to predict.
3: A little bit all over the place. It's very specific to each home. We have some listings you think are going to fly off the market, and they sit for a month. We have others that you're like, oh, well, we'll see how this one goes, and it's gone in 3 days. It's real estate. It's all over the place, and it's very unpredictable, and that's where we come in. It's just we need to always be on the ball.
2: Bracken says despite the variability, activity levels are holding steady compared to last year, with certain price ranges seeing the most interest. For Portage Online News, I'm Corey Canute.
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1: A mix of sun and cloud today with some scattered showers, a high of 16 degrees. The UV index 6 or high. Partly cloudy tonight, overnight fog patches, and a low of 8. Tomorrow it'll be sunny and 25. On Monday, sunshine, a high of 32. And for Tuesday, it'll be sunny with a high of 33. Current weather conditions can be found anytime on the Napa Auto Parts Portage of Prairie weather page. 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

Hey, it's Cody Johnson and The Fall. How you doing? I'm Tank Montana. Hope you're having a great weekend. On the way for you, David Lee Murphy, as well as Josh Ross. And here's George Strait.

0: Good morning. It's Brittany Boschman live on location here at Enns Brothers in Portage. Come on down. We are here from 10 until 2. Super excited. It's the Enns Brothers Day of Play. I know it's raining outside, but inside it's lots and lots of fun. Come on down. There are lots of sales going on, different things like that. Lots of things for the lots of activities for the kids. Face painting. I'm looking at some kids already starting to play with the John Deere tractors and their little play area. Got lots of fun happening. Hot dogs. There's going to be hot dogs available as well. So come on down. We are here for the Enns Brothers Day of Play until 2.
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6: A mix of sun and cloud today with some scattered showers, a high of 16 degrees. The UV index 6 or high. Partly cloudy tonight, overnight fog patches, and a low of 8. Tomorrow it'll be sunny and 25. On Monday, sunshine, a high of 32. And for Tuesday, it'll be sunny with a high of 33. Current weather conditions can be found anytime on the Napa Auto Parts Portage Prairie weather page. 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

Saturday morning with Tank Montana and Kelsey Kulix with Till I Get to Heaven. Aaron Goodvin on the way for you, as well as Tay Bay. And here's Nate Smith and Bulletproof.

0: together. 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
2: A mix of sun and cloud today with some scattered showers, a high of 16 degrees. The UV index 6 or high. Partly cloudy tonight, overnight fog patches, and a low of 8. Tomorrow it'll be sunny and 25. On Monday, sunshine, a high of 32. And for Tuesday, it'll be sunny with a high of 33. Current weather conditions can be found anytime on the Napa Auto Parts Portage of Prairie weather page. 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
4: Good morning. Brittany Boschman live on location here at Enns Brothers here in Portage for their day of play. I'm joined by Cody Twist now. So, Cody, let's talk about what's happening here. You've got some giveaways happening.
5: Yeah, we got a few things for the kids. Every kid will get a goodie bag. We got some special John Deere stuff in there and a few other exciting things. Also, we got, I believe, 6 toy tractor giveaways throughout the day. We're going to do a couple per hour, and then there's a few other contests going on that the kids can enter, coloring contests, stuff like that, to put their name in for those tractors.
4: Awesome. And you know what? Let's just quickly touch on the fact that you guys do this every year. This is like a family fun day where lots of people come in. You have kiddos coming in who maybe have never seen a tractor before. So, you know, a lot of work goes into this.
5: Absolutely. I don't know exactly how many years in a row, but it's been quite a few. We get the kids in, rain or shine. We do it year over year, and it's good. The kids come down. They have fun. We got all John Deere activities. Some years we do tractor rides. Some years we got gators out, different things like that. It's just, you know, to get the kids out and show off our farming stuff and get in the John Deere spirit. So,
4: awesome. Well, thank

0: It's Taby on your Saturday morning. How you doing? It's Tank Montana. Good luck to the Montreal Canadiens. Game two tonight. They're looking to go up 2-0. What a win on Thursday night. I wasn't expecting a 6-2 score, but we'll take it. When Carolina scored in the first 30 seconds, I kind of like, uh-oh, here we go again. But the Habs stormed back. They turned on the Jets and didn't look back, and hoping for a big Game 2 win tonight.
1: 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You want a job that's close to home, doing work that you find fulfilling. And employers? Well, they want people like you. It's the perfect pairing of positions and

0: Good morning. Brittany Boschman here, live on location at Enns Brothers here in Portage for the Enns Brothers Day of Play, joined again by Cody Twist. So let's take a look at what's going on here. You've got bouncy castles, face painting, grow and sunflower friend, coloring, Slurpees, cotton candy, everything John Deere for kids. So let's talk about, you know, John Deere itself and why it's so important to have all of these things today.
1: Yeah, for sure. You know, we like to have the kids out and support our community. You know, our farmers are out in the field, obviously not today in the rain, but they've been pushing hard to get crop in the ground, and it's just a way to give back to their families and show what we can do here at Enns Brothers and with the John Deere name and the backing that we have that way. So we've added some fun things for the kids. You know, every year we try and mix it up a little bit. We had some good things last year. We've added a few things this year. So it's all inside this year because of the rain, but we hope you guys come down and have fun.
0: Awesome. And you know, we'll talk about this just briefly, but you also have the 4-H Club here. This is the local Portage group. And, you know, they were here last year. They're here again. Why is it important for John Deere and like Enns Brothers to get involved with 4-H?
1: Yeah, our 4-H groups kind of are the, you know, backbone of kids in agriculture and starting out in, you know, the different fields and learning about that kind of stuff. So it's important to us to support them. We do a few other things throughout the year with them, but this is a big one. We have a $2 hot dog lunch in support of the local 4-H groups. We have Portage coming out plus Oakville, and all the money goes back to them. And then, you know, the kids come out and they help us cook and clean and look after everything for lunch. So it's really good.
0: Amazing. Well, come on down. 4-H Club's here. $2 hot dogs, bouncy house, face paint, grow and sunflower friend. I'm going to have to check that one out. There's a coloring contest, Slurpees, cotton candy, and everything John Deere. And just a reminder, 20% off all John Deere toys today. I'm super excited about this. Come on down. Come say hi to me. Come say hi to Cody and his team. And come down to Enns Brothers Day of Play. We're here till 2.
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1: Good morning, I'm Judy Peters. We're expecting daytime highs in the 30s for next week. I'll have a look at your forecast after the local news. The Portage Prairie real estate market is continuing to see strong demand, but agents say limited listings are putting pressure on buyers. Real estate professionals say homes are often selling quickly, with competition picking up in key price ranges. Century 21 Fox Realty agent Rhonda Lodwick says the market has shifted towards sellers in recent months.
2: Definitely, because there's a demand, there's, you know, often a multiple offer situation if the home is priced fairly. They're on the market and off the market within a couple of weeks. We used to sit on the market for, you know, 2 to 3 months, and so a couple of weeks is relatively quick. So I'd encourage anyone that's looking to get out there, get a realtor, and get searching for that next home.
1: She says homes in the $200,000 to $400,000 range are seeing particular interest, especially from families and first-time buyers. Agents say the overall market remains active, but competition is strongest where affordable listings are limited. The city of Portage la Prairie has started a national search for a new fire chief, while interim leadership remains in place. Portage Online's Mike Bloom tells us more.
3: The role includes oversight of emergency services and other important responsibilities for the community. Portage la Prairie City Manager Nicole Chakota discusses the importance of the position.
4: The chief is responsible for the overall leadership of the department. They have a big hand in managing the budget, supporting the training and the development of the firefighters. So they have a very large role to play. In particular with Portage, our fire chief is also our emergency coordinator. And so that in of itself is a large role with making sure our emergency plans are up to date and we are covered from those elements. So they've got a big job.
3: City officials say they're looking locally, provincially, and nationally for candidates. In the meantime, Deputy Chief Ryan Thompson will continue leading the department. From the Portage Online Newsroom, I'm Mike Bloom.
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1: A mix of sun and cloud today with some scattered showers, a high of 16 degrees. The UV index 6 or high. Partly cloudy tonight, overnight fog patches, and a low of 8. Tomorrow it'll be sunny and 25. On Monday, sunshine, a high of 32. And for Tuesday, it'll be sunny with a high of 33. Current weather conditions can be found anytime on the Napa Auto Parts Portage la Prairie weather page. That's on your Portage Online app. I'm Judy Peters.
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0: It's Kyle McCurney's Rear View, and we got to ask Kyle, when did you start playing guitar?
1: My dad tried to teach me chords and guitar stuff when I was really young, like 5 or 7, or both. I think both, actually, now that I think about it. I distinctly remember the day. I was 10 years old, and I don't know what was different that day, but I just picked it up, and it just clicked, and I remember that moment vividly, and then I couldn't put it down after that. I played for 6 hours a day every day and learned every song ever and loved it.
0: Just ahead of Megan Maroney, here's Garth Brooks.

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0: Welfare Society. You guys are here with us as well. So let's talk a little bit why PAWS is involved.
1: So PAWS has been involved. This will be our second year. Michelle, who works at Enns Brothers, has been so grateful to have us, gracious to have us here. And what she does is she does a food donation drive for PAWS. So today we are already introduced as we walk in the door with all of this great donations that we've received from some of the employees at Enns Brothers here. So like usual, it takes over 2,000 cans of cat food a year to feed the animals, the cats at our shelter. And having us here is a huge help for us.
0: You also have your 50-50 here. So let's talk a little bit about that.
1: So our 50-50 this year, we've decided to do it online, but you can still purchase tickets online or in person. So what we're doing is we've called it the PAWS of Fortune 50-50 raffle, and we are doing the draw on the 30th of June at, I do believe, 5 p.m. at the PAWS shelter in town. And it is a growing pot. So right now we're just over $2,700, and we hope to keep going.
0: Yeah, and you have a cute little furry friend with you. Who's this pup?
1: So this is Stella May. She was actually my foster dog last year. She came to Enns Brothers for the day of play, and we adopted her. We're foster fails.
0: Awesome. Well, I love that you have Stella May with you. Come on down to Enns Brothers. We are here and from 10 until 2. It's the day of play. 20% off of all John Deere tractor. There's a bouncy castle. There is face painting. We've got cotton candy, all sorts of stuff. Yeah, that's 20% off all John Deere tractor toys. They're giving away a couple of John Deere tractor toys as well every hour. So come on down, come say hi, say hello to the team, and make sure you check out the 4-H Club as well and donate there as they are selling hot dogs for $2.
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4: A mix of sun and cloud today with some scattered showers, a high of 16 degrees. The UV index 6 or high. Partly cloudy tonight, overnight fog patches, and a low of 8. Tomorrow it'll be sunny and 25. On Monday, sunshine, a high of 32. And for Tuesday, it'll be sunny with a high of 33. Current weather conditions can be found anytime on the Napa Auto Parts Portage of Prairie weather page. 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

It's Tim Hicks and Going Somewhere, as well as John Party's Night Shift. Hope you're having a fantastic weekend. Maybe enjoying watching the Jays, and hopefully tonight, a big Montreal Canadiens win.

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1: Good morning, Brittany Boschman here, live on location at Enns Brothers Day of Play. I am joined by Chase Wood. So Chase, you're a fellow Oakvillian, first of all, which is really, really cool. And you're a part of the Oakville 4-H Club. So talk about the 4-H Club.
2: So it's really fun because at the end of the year, you get to show your cow and steer and stuff, and then you get to go and play with your friends.
1: Amazing. So talk a little bit about it. So you have a cow right now that you're raising, correct? So what do you have to do?
2: You have to feed them, brush them, and you have to make sure their water's clean. You have to make sure that they know how to stand right. You have to make sure that their head's up by the time you get in the ring.
1: So you learn a lot at 4-H Club, kind of responsibility of an animal and things like that?
2: Yeah.
1: So does your family have a farm?
2: Yeah.
1: That's awesome. And you're here at Enns Brothers Day of Play. So what is 4-H doing here today?
2: We're serving hot dogs and popcorn and stuff to raise money for our club.
1: Amazing. And hot dogs are $2, correct?
2: Yeah.
1: Awesome. And there's quite a few of you here. You got lots of friends here. Do you enjoy doing stuff like this community work?
2: Yeah.
1: Well, Chase, it's so great to see you. Chase, what grade are you in?
2: 5.
1: You're in grade 5 and you're at Oakville School, correct?
2: Yeah.
1: Want to say hi to your friends?
2: Hi.
1: Awesome. Well, Chase, thanks for joining me. We're here at Enns Brothers Day of Play. Remember, when you stop in, support the 4-H Club. They're selling hot dogs for $2. There's a bouncy castle. There is face painting. We got paws here as well. They're collecting donations. We have got, there's planting sunflowers and all sorts of things like that. Plus 20% off John Deere toys here at Enns Brothers. It is the Enns Brothers Day of Play. We are live on location until 2 p.m. Come on down, and it's inside too, so get out of the rain.
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4: A mix of sun and cloud today with some scattered showers, a high of 16 degrees. The UV index 6 or high. Partly cloudy tonight, overnight fog patches, and a low of 8. Tomorrow it'll be sunny and 25. On Monday, sunshine, a high of 32, and for Tuesday, it'll be sunny with a high of 33. Current weather conditions can be found anytime on the Napa Auto Parts Portage of Prairie weather page. 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

0: It's Jade Eagleson. How you doing? It's Tank. Hope you're having a great weekend. Della Smith on the way for you, as well as Gord Bamford and Jason Aldean coming up for you next.
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2: 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It's Brittany.

0: that's great, even with the weather. It's a lot of kids having fun, a lot of face painting going on, some cotton candy eaten, a couple sunflowers planted, everything's going good.
1: Yeah, and you know what? I've actually met a lot of people who've either never been in here or it's their first time coming to Day of Play.
0: Yeah, no, that part's exciting. We get new faces every year, and the ones that come seem to keep coming back. So every year we add to it, and it gets bigger and bigger.
1: Well, I'm looking outside, and I see many John Deere tractors. I see John Deere mowers, and I understand there is a sale going on your mowers right now.
0: Yeah, we got a spring green tag sale on. Our biggest promo of the day is the Z515B zero-turn lawnmower. It has a 24-horse Bridgestone engine. It has a 48-inch mower deck. And it comes with 4 years, 300-hour powertrain, and machine warranty. So that is the sale of the day for Day of Play. Other than that, we always have deals on different units around the store. So come on down and check it out.
1: Yeah, and you also have 20% off all John Deere toys today.
0: Yes, today's a big toy selling day. We also, when they come, they get a gift certificate with 20%. I believe it's good for the whole week. So you don't have to pick it up today. You can come back. The kids love the John Deere toys. So.
1: Awesome. And just briefly want to talk about, you know, you guys put this on every year. This is such a fun event. People come from all over the place, and a lot of people don't know about John Deere tractors.
0: No. So, you know, in our world, it seems like it's a common knowledge because that's what we do every day. We have all the different equipment for all the different things that you need to do with them, between farming or lawn care. We got into the construction stuff now, so we got some of the skid steers, the mini excavators, and that kind of stuff. So we deal with it every day, but it's cool to show it off to people who don't get to see it every day. And, you know, like you said, sometimes some people it's for the first time. Some people who I've seen today, they come in every day for parts. So we get the kind of full range of people from our community, and it's just a way for us to get back.
1: So. Awesome. Well, thank you so much. We are here until 2 p.m. This is the End Brothers Day of Play. Come on down, come say hi to Cody and his staff, who are amazing, by the way. I see many of them in their Day of Play green shirts, and they're talking to people, answering questions. Well, we're here till 2. Come on down. Live on location, Brittany Boschman.
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2: I'm Judy Peters. Overnight fog patches, and then tomorrow we're expecting sunshine. I'll have a look at your forecast after the news. Hundreds of families packed the BDO Center parking lot Thursday night for Touch a Truck in Portage la Prairie. Kids had the chance to climb.

0: I'm inside fire trucks, police cruisers, military vehicles, tractors, and heavy equipment while meeting the people behind the wheel. Organizers say around 20 groups and vehicles took part in this year's event. The Highway Community Kitchen fired up the grill Friday during a fundraiser at River Road Co-op Gas Bar in Portage La Prairie. The barbecue, held alongside Homestead Co-op, helped raise money for the organization's daily meal program that serves dozens of people every weekday. Kitchen Secretary Tracy Erickson says the money raised goes directly back into feeding the community.
1: Usually a meal will cost about $3, give or take, per person. So, and we're feeding between 25 and 50 people daily, 5 days a week. So something like this goes a long way to making it work.
0: The kitchen says community support remains critical as food costs continue to rise. Organizers also say they're looking for more volunteers heading into the summer months. You'll find more details on these stories at Portage Online and in your inbox when you subscribe to the Daily News.
2: Portage Online weather.
0: A mix of sun and cloud today with some scattered showers, a high of 16 degrees. The UV index 6 or high. Partly cloudy tonight, overnight fog patches and a low of 8. Tomorrow it'll be sunny and 25. On Monday, sunshine, a high of 32, and for Tuesday, it'll be sunny with a high of 33. Current weather conditions can be found anytime on the Napa Auto Parts Portage of Prairie weather page. 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
7: A mix of sun and cloud today with some scattered showers, a high of 16 degrees. The UV index 6 or high. Partly cloudy tonight, overnight fog patches and a low of 8. Tomorrow it'll be sunny and 25. On Monday, sunshine, a high of 32. And for Tuesday, it'll be sunny with a high of 33. Current weather conditions can be found anytime on the Napa Auto Parts Portage of Prairie weather page. 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

0: Good afternoon. It's Brittany Boschman live on location here at Enns Brothers in Portage for Day of Play. I am joined by branch manager now, Stephen Shabbat. So good morning or good afternoon. How are you doing?
1: Doing great so far today.
0: Awesome. So it's the Day of Play and this is the first Day of Play that you were branch manager because last year it was Gary Boehm. So you've taken over. How's it been going?
1: So far, been really good here today. Little bit of rain, but hasn't slowed down people from coming in, and we've got lots of stuff set up inside, so it's still going really, really good.
0: Yeah, and you know, lots of people today that I've talked to have said, you know, it's their first time ever being in Enns Brothers and the first time at Day of Play, so how does that make you feel?
1: No, that's really wonderful to hear. I mean, we like putting this on for lots of kids to come in and have a great time, but it's also a great opportunity for people to come and visit the store here that would normally not come in. They can see what we do and, you know, just give them a good feeling about Enns Brothers.
0: Yeah, so let's talk a little bit about Enns Brothers. It's been around a really long time. I mean, John Deere is a household name, you know. If you have anything to do with the tractor world or farming world, John Deere has been around a long time.
1: Yes, for sure. You know, John Deere is our largest partner that we work with here. And Enns Brothers has been growing over the last number of years. And, you know, we just put our focus on that customer first, looking after them as best we can. And, you know, just try and put ourselves in their shoes to make sure they're able to, you know, accomplish everything they need to, whether it's in the field or the yard or otherwise.
0: Yeah, so let's talk about Day of Play. So today, you know, everybody's here. There's bouncy castles. You got cotton candy. You have little goodie bags for the kids. Kids are planting sunflowers. And you also have a sale going on. So let's talk about that.
1: Yes, so we've got a number of mowers and other units like that on sale. We've also got 20% off all of our toys here today and some goodie bags for the kids to walk out with as well. So a good day to come, whether you're wanting to look at buying something, whether you just want to come have fun, have a hot dog, whatever you want to do, it's a great day to come down to Enns Brothers.
0: Yeah, and let's talk about the hot dogs. So today you have the Portage and Oakville 4-H Club here. So let's talk about that. They're here selling hot dogs.
1: Yes, yeah, so... Both groups are taking turns here this morning and afternoon putting on our hot dog lunch. So a hot dog and a bag of chips is $2, so pretty hard to go wrong with that. And then Enns Brothers is topping them up with a donation. So no matter what, they'll be looked after here, and we appreciate very much this help they've done with lunch.
0: Well, thanks for joining me, Stephen. Well, this is Brittany Boschman live on location. I'm here till 2. Come on down. It's the Enns Brothers Day of Play.
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5: A mix of sun and cloud today with some scattered showers. A high of 16 degrees. The UV index 6 or high. Partly cloudy tonight. Overnight fog patches and a low of 8. Tomorrow it'll be sunny and 25. On Monday, sunshine, a high of 32. And for Tuesday, it'll be sunny with a high of 33. Current weather conditions can be found anytime on the Napa Auto Parts Portage of Prairie weather page. 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
7: Good afternoon. It's Brittany Boschman live on location here at Enns Brothers for their day of play. What an amazing turnout we are having today. There's so many people here. So many people have never been to Enns Brothers here in Portage. Just talking about what a great event this is. Come on down. We're here till 2 o'clock. 4-H, they are selling hot dogs for $2. And those proceeds are going to the local 4-H club in Portage and Oakville. Bouncy Castles face painting. You can plant a sunflower coloring contest and so much more. We've also got Paws here. They are collecting donations for the local animal shelter here. And it's just been such a wonderful day. Come by and say hello to Stella May, the cute little puppy that they have here from Paws. And come play with the toys, bounce in the bouncy castle, get your face painted. It's amazing. And this is so much fun. There's got to be over 150 people here. It's indoors to stay out of the rain. And just come on down to Enns Brothers Day of Play. Just a reminder as well, they got 20% off all John Deere toys. And I'm looking at the selection right now. I'm walking throughout Enns Brothers, and there are so many amazing toys. So if you have a John Deere lover, this is the place to be today. That's right. We're here till 2 p.m. This is Brittany Boschman live on location here at Enns Brothers Day of Play.

0: It's Tennille Arts and Girl to Girl. How you doing? It's Tank Montana. Big game for the Habs tonight. Hopefully, they go up 2-0 against Carolina after the big win Thursday night, 6-2. The big players came out to play on Thursday. Hopefully, they do it again tonight. Dobish, fantastic. And then I tell you, I've been a Habs fan my entire life. Original six, I grew up loving the Montreal Canadiens and Bobby Orr. And we're hoping tonight another big Habs win. Would love to see them back in the Stanley Cup final.
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0: Good afternoon. It's Brittany Boschman live on location here at Enns Brothers for their day of play in Portage La Prairie. And let me tell you, the fun is being had. There are so many kids here jumping around the bouncy castle, getting their face painted, planting sunflowers, doing the coloring contest, and so many of the staff here are just having such a fun time. We are so excited that you are coming here, Portage. Make sure you stop in. It's their day play. We're here till 2 o'clock, and right now, Portage and Oakville 4-H clubs are serving up hot dogs. You get chips and a hot dog for only $2. You can't beat that for lunch plans. So if you're driving around right now in Portage, maybe you're doing some grocery shopping, bring the kids, stop into Enns Brothers, come join in the fun. And they also have 20% off all their John Deere tractor toys. And there's so much option here. I'm looking at all of the different combines, tractors, and they've got hats, toys, clothes, you name it, they've got it. Come on down to Enns Brothers here in Portage La Prairie for their day of play.
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1: I'm Judy Peters. We're expecting sunshine and warm weather for the next few days. I'll have your forecast details after local news. Residents stopped by River Road Co-op Gas Bar Friday afternoon to support the Highway Community Kitchen during a community barbecue fundraiser. The event partnered with Homestead Co-op and aimed to raise awareness and funding for the soup kitchen's ongoing operations in the Portage area. Highway Community Kitchen Secretary Tracy Erickson says the organization depends heavily on support from local businesses and residents.
2: Well, it means a lot. Sometimes it's almost overwhelming because it's so much, and it's just like without them, we couldn't do it.

0: Without their help, we would be done. We couldn't do this.
1: The organization serves between 25 and 50 meals every weekday and helps provide additional supplies to people in need. Organizers say fundraisers like this help the kitchen stay operating year-round while strengthening within the community. Children lined up to explore everything from graders and tractors to military trucks and emergency vehicles during Thursday's Touch a Truck event in Portage la Prairie. The annual event brought hundreds of people to the BDO Center parking lot for an evening focused on family fun and community connections. PCRC Community Engagement Coordinator Rochelle Sisson says one of the best parts was watching kids interact with the vehicle operators.
2: I think it's really cute to see the kids ask so many questions about what is in their vehicles and how does everything work. And I love that the most is the conversation starters, and especially for the little ones.
1: The event featured around 20 different participants, including RCMP, firefighters, EMS crews, and members of the military. You'll find more details on these stories and more at Portage Online and in your inbox when you subscribe to the Daily News.
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1: A mix of sun and cloud today with some scattered showers, a high of 16 degrees. The UV index 6 or high. Partly cloudy tonight, overnight fog patches, and a low of 8. Tomorrow it'll be sunny and 25. On Monday, sunshine, a high of 32. And for Tuesday, it'll be sunny with a high of 33. Current weather conditions can be found anytime on the Napa Auto Parts Portage la Prairie weather page. That's on your Portage Online app. I'm Judy Peters.
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Luke Combs on your Saturday afternoon. I'm Tank Montano with Thomas Rhett on the way for you. And just ahead of the Chris Buck Band, here's Reba McEntire.

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In addition to the savings, visitors can enjoy free lunch and enter

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2: A mix of sun and cloud today with some scattered showers. A high of 16 degrees. The UV index 6 or high. Partly cloudy tonight, overnight fog patches, and a low of 8. Tomorrow it'll be sunny and 25. On Monday, sunshine, a high of 32. And for Tuesday, it'll be sunny with a high of 33. Current weather conditions can be found anytime on the Napa Auto Parts Portage of Prairie weather page. That's on your Portage online app. I'm Judy Peters.
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3: Good afternoon. It's Brittany Boschman live on location here at Enns Brothers Portage for their day of play, joined by Christina Nesbitt, who works with Pawns. So, Christina, you guys are here collecting donations.
4: Yes, we are. Enns Brothers has had us back now second year, and they are collecting donations for the animal shelter. That includes any food that we may need, canned kibble. We also need supplies for our shelter, so paper towel, toilet paper, soap, bleach, all the good stuff.
3: Awesome. And you have Stella Mae here. She is a beauty and lots of kids petting her. What are the kids talking about with the kid, with the puppy here?
4: Oh, the kids are very, very interested in her. They love to pet her, let her sniff her or sniff them. They're interested in a dog.
3: Yeah. And so you also are selling your 50-50 raffle ticket.
4: Yeah, we're selling our 50-50 raffle tickets. We do a 50-50 every year. So this year, we actually don't have a cap, so we can go as high as we want to go if we can sell. So right now, we're about $2,800, so we would really like to get above that.
3: Awesome. And anything else you want to add that's going on with Paws and, you know, just if people want to adopt?
4: We still have our cats at the shelter. We have quite a few very cute little fur babies looking for homes. So if you are in the, I guess, market and you are looking for a new furry friend for your family, please email us, give us a phone call, reach out to us through social medias. We're on Facebook and Instagram, and possibly take home your new forever friend.
3: Awesome. Well, it's Brittany Boschman live on location here at Enns Brothers for their day of play. Remember, if you're coming down, bring, you know, some canned cat food, maybe some dog food or any supplies to help out Paws. Also, 4-H Club is here from Portage and Oakville. They're selling hot dogs, $2, and it gets you a hot dog and a bag of chips. It's the day of play. I'm live on location here at Enns Brothers till 2. Come on down.

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0: like me.
1: It's Ain't Like Me. It's Nate Holler. How you doing? I'm Tang. Coming up in about 15 minutes today in country music history with facts about Brad Paisley and the Dixie Chicks. And just ahead of Tyler Joe Miller, here's Ella Langley.

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6: A mix of sun and cloud today with some scattered showers, a high of 16 degrees. The UV index 6 or high.

0: afternoon. It's Brittany Boschman live on location here at Enns Brothers for Day of Play. I am joined now by 4-year-old Beau Frank. So, Beau, what's your favorite tractor?
1: John Deere.
0: Yeah? And how many tractors do you have on your farm?
1: 189 chicks.
0: You do? 189 tractors, and you're here for Day of Play. So what are you most looking forward to doing here today?
1: John Deere!
0: What? Are you going to go, Bo, are you going to go on the bouncy castles? There's bouncy castles here. Is there face painting here? And there's so many other things. 20% off John Deere tractor toys today. Bo Frank's sure excited about it. Are you going to grab a hot dog, Bo?
1: Where?
0: There's Bo. There's hot dogs here. And there are $2, and the 4-H Club is here as well. They're selling it from Oakville and Portage. It's the Day of Play here at Enns Brothers here in Portage La Prairie. I'm here till 2 p.m. Bo just got here. He's got his little sister here and all of his friends, and they are playing. It is such an awesome day. Lots of people here. There's got to be over 150 people here. Come on down. Lunch can be taken care of by making a donation. $2 for a hot dog and a bag of chips for the 4-H Club of Oakville and Portage, and all proceeds are going there. Bouncy castles, face painting. You can plant a sunflower. They have goodie bags here for the kids to take home and lots of different toys for them to play with. Come on down to Enns Brothers here in Portage La Prairie for their Day of Play.

0: It's Jade Eagleson's Rodeo Queen. How you doing? It's Tank Montana. This is Today in Country Music History for May 23rd. On this date in 2006, the Dixie Chicks released their seventh studio album, Taking the Long Way, which debuted at number one. And in 2011, Brad Paisley released his eighth studio album, This is Country Music, a collaboration with other artists, including Don Henley, Sheryl Crow, and Marty Stewart. That's Today in Country Music History.
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5: Good afternoon. It's Brittany Boschman live on location here at Enns Brothers in Portage for Day of Play. Again, joined by Cody Twist. Now, it's been an awesome turnout. So many kids here, so many adults coming in, and your staff has just done such a great job.
6: Yeah, it's been a good day, even though the weather didn't turn out, but we've been inside here, and we had a good turnout. There's well over 100 kids, so that part's a bonus. Everyone's having fun, a lot of face painting. You know, there's been some sunflowers planted and hot dogs eaten, so no, it's been a very good turnout.
5: Awesome. So, you know, you still have your 20% off John Deere toys, and this week, going forward, you're going to still have that going on. 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
6: Yeah, definitely. We don't want to leave anyone out. 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
5: 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So let's briefly talk about that before we go.
6: Yeah, we got the Z515E on sale with a 48-inch deck. So same thing. It's a one-day sale, but I'm sure if you guys come by this week, we'll have no problem helping you out. So,
5: amazing. Well, thank you so much for having me. It's been a great day. This has been Brittany Boschman, live on location at Enns Brothers here in Portage for Day of Play.
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1: I'm Judy Peters. Overnight fog patches, and then tomorrow we're expecting sunshine. I'll have a look at your forecast after the news. Hundreds of families packed the BDO Center parking lot Thursday night for Touch a Truck in Portage Prairie. Kids had the chance to climb inside fire trucks, police cruisers, military vehicles, tractors, and heavy equipment while meeting the people behind the wheel. Organizers say around 20 groups and vehicles took part in this year's event. The Highway Community Kitchen fired up the grill Friday during a fundraiser at River Road Co-op Gas Bar in Portage La Prairie. The barbecue, held alongside Homestead Co-op, helped raise money for the organization's daily meal program that serves dozens of people every weekday. Kitchen Secretary Tracy Erickson says the money raised goes directly back into feeding the community.
2: Usually a meal will cost about $3, give or take, per person. So, and we're feeding between 25 and 50 people daily, 5 days a week. So something like this goes a long way to making it work.
1: The kitchen says community support remains critical as food costs continue to rise. Organizers also say they're looking for more volunteers heading into the summer months. You'll find more details on these stories at Portage Online and in your inbox when you subscribe to the Daily News.
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1: A mix of sun and cloud today with some scattered showers, a high of 16 degrees. The UV index, 6 or high. Partly cloudy tonight, overnight fog patches, and a low of 8. Tomorrow it'll be sunny and 25. On Monday, sunshine, a high of 32. And for Tuesday, it'll be sunny with a high of 33. Current weather conditions can be found anytime on the Napa Auto Parts Portage of Prairie weather page. That's on your Portage Online app. I'm Judy Peters.
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2: Happy summer and welcome to American Country Countdown. I'm your host, Ryan Fox. Memorial Day weekend. You bet we got the flag flying in our ACC O'Reilly Auto Parts studio as we are your official soundtrack for the unofficial kickoff to summer. We got grilling tips from your favorite country stars. We'll take a look back at last weekend's ACM Awards in Vegas. And we'll find out if Luke Combs can stay on top for a sixth straight week with Sleepless

0: hotel room. So what do you say we line them up and count them down? They sang this last weekend on the ACM Awards, and they're back in the countdown this weekend. Dan and Shay, Say So, American Country Countdown.
1: Number.

say so. Dan and Shay, number 30 on American Country Countdown. Let's say so. I'm Ryan Fox, and look for Dan and Shay back together on the road here this fall. The Young Tour kicks off on September 11 in Noblesville, Indiana. And we'll keep an eye on that one with our ACC Tour Tracker when it gets closer. Meanwhile, what time is it? Well, time to get to drinking, according to Zach

Lauren Elena, Chase Matthew at number 28 on American Country Countdown. It's All My Exes here with Ryan this Memorial Day weekend. Thank you for joining us. And if you've ever met or come across Chris Young, you may know he is a pretty competitive guy. But how does that translate to the grill on Memorial Day? He'll tell us after he sings his ACC number one from July of 2021. Chris and Kane Brown, Famous Friends, American Country Countdown.

0: Chris Young, Kane Brown, Famous Friends, and ACC Extra on American Country Countdown, Memorial Day weekend 2026. Chris, here with us right now. How competitive are you when it comes to grilling out during weekends like this? Because I know you're quite the grill master.
1: Yeah, I like to cook. So whether it's grilling or just anything, and no matter what it is, me and my friends have competitions with each other. I mean, like we did a beer can chicken competition one time. We've done ribs. We've done steaks. We've done just about everything. So.
2: Hey there, ladies and gentlemen. We've now reached our cruising altitude for the 30 biggest hits in America. 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
7: A mix of sun and cloud today with some scattered showers, a high of 16 degrees. The UV index 6 or high. Partly cloudy tonight, overnight fog patches, and a low of 8. Tomorrow it'll be sunny and 25. On Monday, sunshine, a high of 32. And for Tuesday, it'll be sunny with a high of 33. Current weather conditions can be found anytime on the Napa Auto Parts Portage of Prairie weather page. That's on your Portage Online app. I'm Judy Peters.
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1: John Party, Boots Off, number 27 on American Country Countdown. It's Ryan Fox on this Memorial Day weekend, and the boots might be traded for flip-flops or even bare feet here this weekend, especially if you're out at the pool or the beach. But did you know that 10% of Americans own at least one pair of cowboy boots? Yep, in case you wondered, the most popular state in the U.S. for cowboy boots is, you probably guessed it, Texas. As we boot scooter our way into the number 26 song on our survey this weekend, it's from Low Cash, Wrong Hearts, American Country Countdown.

0: Number one here in ACC in 2011 from the big dog, Toby Keith, Made in America on American Country Countdown. I'm Ryan Fox on this Memorial Day weekend. A little holiday knowledge for you. Originally, Memorial Day in America was called Decoration Day. It officially changed to Memorial Day in 1967. And if you're flying the American flag, according to regulations, it should be flown at half staff until noon and then raised to full staff for the afternoon. By the way, the largest Memorial Day parade, no surprise, it's in Washington, D.C., with over 10,000 participants and hundreds of thousands of spectators. And if you've lost family or friends in the military, or if you have someone serving or has served, or maybe you're listening right now to us on American Forces Radio, on ships at sea and bases around the world, thank you for your service and your sacrifice. 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
3: All right. 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
8: A mix of sun and cloud today with some scattered showers, a high of 16 degrees. The UV index 6 or high. Partly cloudy tonight, overnight fog patches, and a low of 8. Tomorrow it'll be sunny and 25. On Monday, sunshine, a high of 32. And for Tuesday, it'll be sunny with a

0: High of 33. 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

Forever ago, but it was just last weekend when the ACM Awards took over at Las Vegas. And in case you missed it, we got everything you need to know about last weekend's show. It's here in two songs. But right now, an ACC world premiere. It's from a newcomer named Stella Lefty. It's Boston, American Country Countdown.

0: 10-time ACM Award winner and former ACM host Luke Bryan up to number 24 on American Country Countdown. That's country, and she knows it. I'm Ryan Fox, and did you catch the ACM Awards last weekend on Amazon Prime live from Vegas? Shania did the hosting duties while Ella did all the winning. A record 7 trophies for Ella Langley last weekend, breaking the previous record of 6 ACM Awards won in one night. That record held by Garth, Faith Hill, and Chris Stapleton. Not bad company to be in at all if you're Ella Langley. Big winners include Male Artist of the Year that went to Cody Johnson. Vocal Duo went to Brooks and Dunn. That's 18 ACMs, by the way, for Top Duo for B&D. 32 overall for Kicks and Ronnie. Song of the Year, Single of the Year, and Female Artist of the Year. That was a sweep for Ella. Along with Riley Green, she won Music Bent of the Year for Don't Mind If I Do. And the biggest award of the night, that would be Entertainer of the Year, also went to Cody Johnson. And while Cody took home the hardware, he was quick to honor a fellow nominee in his speech. Check this out.
1: I want to dedicate this to somebody that you guys probably didn't expect me to dedicate this to. There's a man that was up for this award that I've personally watched devote his life to country music. And I was there the night in Australia when his wife gave birth to one of their sons. And I watched the anguish and I watched the defeat on his face for not being there because he was across the world playing music in a sold out arena. The next night, right after it, I watched him get on stage and absolutely murder the stage and go on stage and play country music and preach the message of country music to a bunch of Australians across the world. So tonight, I want to dedicate my first Entertainer of the Year award to my buddy Luke Combs. I love you, brother.
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0: From Waterloo, Illinois, the breakout hit for Alexandra Kay, Straight for the Heart on American Country Countdown. It's Ryan Fox with the hits. And if you could only invite three people to your Memorial Day cookout, who would make the list? Think on that. And we're going to ask Lee Bryce the same question here in 6 minutes. All right. First, though, number 23, it's John Morgan, Kid Myself, American Country Countdown.
1: We young.

0: That one hit number one here in ACC back in October of 2020. Lee Brice, one of them girls. American Country Countdown. It's Ryan hanging here with Lee Brice at our ACC Memorial Day cookout. All right, you can invite three people to this cookout, three celebrities, I should say. Who are you bringing, Lee?
1: Okay, well, let's think about the people who would be, oh, I just think it's cool, okay? Like, let's see, Matthew McConaughey. I think he's just going to, like, chill out and be really cool.
2: I'd love to know him.
1: Yeah. Maybe, like, Brad Pitt, because I think he would be just killer, and he's always eating. And every scene he ever does, he's always...
2: Oh, is he? I didn't notice.
1: You just go watch any of his movies. Go watch the Ocean's 11 and stuff, and he's always, every scene, he's eating
2: there's
1: on something.
2: Got to be something to that.
1: And he's, you know, some people like smoke cigarettes in their scenes, but he's always eating food.
2: But he doesn't get a pound.
1: No. That's a little...
2: How does that work?
1: And then, let's see, what would another one be? Somebody funny.
2: Yeah.
3: Will Ferrell, maybe?
1: Oh, yes.
3: Oh, yeah, yeah, yeah. Ron Burgundy. You got to have him at the party.
1: Yeah, I think he would be fun.
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2: I'm Judy Peters. We're expecting sunshine and warm weather for the next few days. I'll have your forecast details after local news. Residents stopped by River Road Co-op Gas Bar Friday afternoon to support the Highway Community Kitchen during a community barbecue fundraiser. The event partnered with Homestead Co-op and aimed to raise awareness and funding for the soup kitchen's ongoing operations in the Portage area. Highway Community Kitchen Secretary Tracy Erickson says the organization depends heavily on support from local businesses and residents.
3: Well, it means a lot. Sometimes it's almost overwhelming because it's so much, and it's just like without them, we couldn't do it. Without their help, we would be done. We couldn't do this.

0: The organization serves between 25 and 50 meals every weekday and helps provide additional supplies to people in need. Organizers say fundraisers like this help the kitchen stay operating year-round while strengthening within the community. Children lined up to explore everything from graders and tractors to military trucks and emergency vehicles during Thursday's Touch a Truck event in Portage la Prairie. The annual event brought hundreds of people to the BDO Center parking lot for an evening focused on family fun and community connections. PCRC Community Engagement Coordinator Rochelle Sisson says one of the best parts was watching kids interact with the vehicle operators.
1: I think it's really cute to see the kids get ask so many questions about what is in their vehicles and how does everything work. And I love that the most is the conversation starters, and especially for the little ones.
0: The event featured around 20 different participants, including RCMP, firefighters, EMS crews, and members of the military. You'll find more details on these stories and more at Portage Online and in your inbox when you subscribe to the Daily News.
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0: A mix of sun and cloud today with some scattered showers, a high of 16 degrees. The UV index 6 or high. Partly cloudy tonight, overnight fog patches and a low of 8. Tomorrow it'll be sunny and 25. On Monday, sunshine, a high of 32. And for Tuesday, it'll be sunny with a high of 33. Current weather conditions can be found anytime on the Napa Auto Parts Portage la Prairie weather page. That's on your Portage Online app. I'm Judy Peters.
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5: The number one country music countdown in the world. This is American Country Countdown. And hour two starts right now from the ACC O'Reilly Auto Parts studio. I'm your host, Ryan Fox, and lots to get to this hour, including a country star who's going viral for something other than his music. Wait till you hear who it is and what he's got to say in the next 15 minutes. Plus, something you may have done in the past is making a comeback. Tell you what it is coming up. But first, back to the countdown. And Hardy, Eric Church, Morgan Wallen, and Tim McGraw. It's MacArthur, American Country Countdown.
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Eric Church, Morgan Wallen, and Tim McGraw. Up 2-22 on this weekend's American Country Countdown. That's MacArthur. It's Ryan Fox. And if you're working this weekend, so are a few country stars, including Dustin Lynch, who's playing a couple shows in Nevada, and Henderson and Reno. And on that set list is his latest, Easy to Love, an ACC Extra. Love is-

Zach Top at South of Sanity, number 21 on American Country Countdown. I'm Ryan Fox. And did you see a country star went viral earlier this month? His name is Eric Church. And you want to stay close for this after what is probably the biggest hit of his career so far. A former ACC number one, Springsteen, American Country Countdown. To this

0: an ACC number one from June of 2012 on American Country Countdown. Chief Eric Church. It's Springsteen. It's Ryan. And Eric went viral earlier this month. Did you see it? It all happened when he delivered a very inspirational commencement speech for the University of North Carolina at Chapel Hill.
1: Your generation faces a temptation no generation before has ever faced. The temptation to perform for everyone and belong to no one. To be globally visible and locally invisible. To have thousands of followers and no one knows actually where you live. Resist this. Plant yourself somewhere. Put down roots with the full intention of growing there. Hemingway wrote it plainly right in the sternum. The world breaks everyone. Afterward, the best of us are stronger at the broken places. Get back up. Tune the string. Keep playing.
0: Great advice. So good. And he wrapped it all up on that day with this song.

0: Well done, Eric Church, and congrats, the class of 2026.
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5: A mix of sun and cloud today with some scattered showers, a high of 16 degrees. The UV index 6 or high. Partly cloudy tonight, overnight fog patches, and a low of 8. Tomorrow it'll be sunny and 25. On Monday, sunshine, a high of 32. And for Tuesday, it'll be sunny with a high of 33. Current weather conditions can be found anytime on the Napa Auto Parts Portage of Prairie weather page. That's on your Portage Online app. I'm Judy Peters. 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
6: This

latest from Kenny Chesney, our ACC heat seeker, our biggest mover of the week, debuting all the way up at number 20 on American Country Countdown. It's Carry On here with Ryan Fox and all the hits and the stars coast to coast and around the world. And I'm sure there's going to be some awesome video to accompany that song when Kenny is back at his residency at Sphere in Las Vegas next month. It all starts on June 19th. If you've never been, I highly recommend it. And meanwhile, Kelsey Hart has listed Kenny as one of his musical influences. See if you can hear some of that in his latest.

George Burge and Luke Bryan up one to number 19 on American Country Countdown. It's Ride, Ride, Ride. It's Ryan. So what's next for Luke now that he's finished his judging role on American Idol for the season? Well, it's playing music, of course. And speaking of music, we're going to get some new stuff from LB. His new album, Signs, as announced on Idol, will drop September 18th. You can pre-order it now on Luke's website, lukebryan.com. And speaking of September, that's when Luke will return to his farm tour with stops in Pennsylvania, Ohio, and Indiana. But if you can't wait till then, catch Luke on the Word on the Street tour, which is back out on the road next weekend in New Hampshire, and then through the Lone Star State, June 11th and 12th.

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2: Portage Online Weather.
6: A mix of sun and cloud today with some scattered showers, a high of 16 degrees. The UV index 6 or high. Partly cloudy tonight, overnight fog patches, and a low of 8. Tomorrow it'll be sunny and 25. On Monday, sunshine, a high of 32. And for Tuesday, it'll be sunny with a high of 33. Current weather conditions can be found anytime on the Napa Auto Parts Portage of Prairie weather page. That's on your Portage Online app. I'm Judy Peters.
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0: See next track, new and now. It's Long Live Country on American Country Countdown. I'm Ryan Fox. And with the cost of living being so dang high, which, by the way, could be the name of a country song, what are people doing to combat those high prices? Well, it could take you back to your younger years. Tell you what it is, after Ella Langley and Morgan Wallen, they're up 4 this weekend with I Can't Love You Anymore, American Country Countdown.
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0: Brooks and Dunn with an ACC Extra. It's Beer 30 on American Country Countdown. I'm Ryan Fox. And speaking of beer, the cost to grab a cold one or the beverage of your choice can get a little pricey at your local watering hole these days, but some adults have found a workaround. According to the Wall Street Journal, people are returning to something they used to do when they were young, and that is pre-gaming. That's right, to help keep the bar tab down, folks are now having a cocktail or two before heading out so they can still enjoy the vibe of the place they're at while not having to worry about how they're going to be able to pay the light bill at the end of the month. So are you in this group? Hit me up on socials and let me know. You can find me at Ryan Fox Now. Hey, work smarter, not harder. That's what I always say.
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Bailey Zimmerman, Chevy Silverado, number 17 on American Country Countdown. I'm Ryan Fox, and with the amount of people working the grill this weekend, yours truly included, we thought we'd turn over the tongs to our resident ACC grill master. That would be the one and only John Pardee. And while we wait for everything to warm up, let's check out the latest from Ashley McBride in ACC Next Track, New and Now. By the way, Ashley will be our special guest next weekend on ACC. So what if we don't? American Country Countdown.

0: Vincent Mason sitting at number 16 on American Country Countdown. That is Wish You Well, as we wish you well this Memorial Day weekend. And this guy's hanging with this.
1: Here I go again, I'm drinking one, I'm drinking two.
0: The gentleman that I believe we have on the phone right now. Do we have him?
2: Hey, what's going on? It's John Party.
0: John, how you doing?
2: Oh, I am good.
0: It is Memorial Day weekend. Do you like to do the cookout thing? You like to fire up the grill?
2: Yeah, no, we just usually do the Traeger. We're not as serious barbecuers as these barbecues are going to be at the Lone Star cookout.
0: Oh, the pellet grill's the only way for me. That's the only way I do that. What do you like to put on it? What do you like to

0: cook?
1: We like fillets, tri-tip, chicken, and definitely like some skewers, like, you know, kebabs.
0: Party kebabs. Grill some up. Let's go.
2: Yeah, he's playing that numbers game. It's Ryan Fox on American Country Countdown.
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0: Judy Peters. Overnight fog patches, and then tomorrow we're expecting sunshine. I'll have a look at your forecast after the news. Hundreds of families packed the BDO Center parking lot Thursday night for Touch a Truck in Portage la Prairie. Kids had the chance to climb inside fire trucks, police cruisers, military vehicles, tractors, and heavy equipment while meeting the people behind the wheel. Organizers say around 20 groups and vehicles took part in this year's event. The Highway Community Kitchen fired up the grill Friday during a fundraiser at River Road Co-op Gas Bar in Portage la Prairie. The barbecue, held alongside Homestead Co-op, helped raise money for the organization's daily meal program that serves dozens of people every weekday. Kitchen Secretary Tracy Erickson says the money raised goes directly back into feeding the community.
1: Usually a meal will cost about $3, give or take, per person. So, and we're feeding between 25 and 50 people daily, 5 days a week. So something like this goes a long way to making it work.
0: The kitchen says community support remains critical as food costs continue to rise. Organizers also say they're looking for more volunteers heading into the summer months. You'll find more details on these stories at Portage Online and in your inbox when you subscribe to the Daily News.
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0: Partly cloudy tonight, overnight fog patches, and a low of 8. Tomorrow it'll be sunny and 25. On Monday, sunshine, a high of 32. And for Tuesday, it'll be sunny with a high of 33. Current weather conditions can be found anytime on the Napa Auto Parts Portage la Prairie weather page. 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
6: 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American Country Countdown. I'm Ryan Fox, and we are jam-packed this hour where you're going to hear from Brad Paisley, Kenny Chesney, and Thomas Rhett, plus the top 15 songs in the land, all the way to number one. And doing the honors, get this kicked off this hour, Kane Brown. He's up three notches this weekend with Woman. American Country Countdown.
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0: Brown coming in at number 15 on American Country Countdown. That is Woman. It's Ryan Fox. Thanks so much for listening to us wherever you may be this Memorial Day weekend. Maybe you're on the beach in Los Angeles or Orange County listening to us on Go Country 105. Or perhaps you're on the other coast heading towards the Jersey Shore listening to us on 92.5 WXTU, Philly's country station. No matter where you're at or where you're going, be careful. And thank you so much for cranking the country on American Country Countdown. Meanwhile, this guy's wrapping up another successful residency at the Coliseum at Caesar's Palace in Las Vegas. Blake Shelton and an ACC next track, New and Now. Let him in anyway on American Country Countdown.
1: Ain't it

Morgan Wallen and Post Malone, number 14. I Ain't Coming Back on ACC. It's Ryan, and up next, Brad Paisley made an unusual stop recently. The NBC Nightly News with Tom Yamas. What did he talk about, and what does it have to do with Memorial Day weekend? Find out after Brad's former ACC number one, Mud on the Tires, American Country Countdown. I've got

0: Paisley and ACC Extra on American Country Countdown with Ryan Fox. Memorial Day weekend, as we remember those who made the ultimate sacrifice fighting for our freedoms. And patriotism is something very near and dear to Brad's heart. In fact, when he was recently visiting the NBC Nightly News with Tom Yamas, he shared an incredible story about a moment in his life that he felt the most American.
1: I flew to Afghanistan with President Obama in the middle of the night and played for the troops on Bagram Air Force Base. Waking up on the floor of Air Force One on a mat and over the Black Sea, I think, realizing where I'm at. Like, you know, I slept on the floor in the plane, got up. It was a secret mission, and then played songs for the troops over there.

0: I mean, that's pretty hard to top.
1: Do you remember what you were thinking? Because, I mean, I'm sure you looked out and you saw a lot of young faces. And you
0: oh, my God. I went around after I was done and shook every hand I could. Hugged, you know, there's photos of that that were taken that were hugging the people over the barricades in the hangar where we played.
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9: Partly cloudy tonight, overnight fog patches, and a low of 8. Tomorrow it'll be sunny and 25. On Monday, sunshine, a high of 32. And for Tuesday, it'll be sunny with a high of 33. Current weather conditions can be found anytime on the Napa Auto Parts Portage of Prairie weather page. 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

Morgan Wallen with back-to-back hits on the countdown. 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Now, back solo at number 13 with Don't We on American Country Countdown. I'm Ryan Fox, and the walkouts of celebs for Morgan's shows have become as big as the concerts themselves here lately. In fact, WNBA leading lady Caitlin Clark is one of those who has made the list of celebs who have walked the tunnel with Morgan. And by the way, I got my phone ready and just waiting for that call, Morgan. Anytime. I'm right here. Until then, it's just me and Chris Jansen sitting here, me and a beer, American Country Countdown.

Mina Beer, it's number 12, Chris Jansen on American Country Countdown. It's Ryan Fox with the hits. And we'll keep the libations rolling on this Memorial Day weekend as Kenny Chesney reveals the story about this song that you're going to want to hear. It's after he sings it, Beer in Mexico and ACC Extra on American Country Countdown.

0: here in Mexico. Kenny Chesney on American Country Countdown, Memorial Day weekend 2026. It's Ryan, and Kenny was recently on the Rich Eisen Show when he revealed the very interesting backstory of where that song came from.
1: I wrote Beer in Mexico, and everybody thought that song was a party song, but it wasn't. It was a true reflection of my soul. And I was 36 when I wrote it. I was playing Sammy Hagar's birthday party in Cabo.
2: Oh.
1: And the band and I, we played for almost 4 hours at his party. And then we went to a bar called Squid Row right next to it.

0: And Sammy had us a house. I don't know. I felt this unfamiliar feeling inside of me, you know, and I didn't really know what it was. And I didn't know it was a song. I didn't know it was, I just knew I had to go start writing something down. So I left the bar. I went back to the house that Sammy got us, and I started writing on a notepad and pulled my guitar out of the case. I think what I was thinking about in the bar, I was looking at all my friends and the people that were working with me and for me, and they all had families and they all had kids. And here I was, 36, and I was, you know, I didn't have that stuff, but I was building what I was building.
1: Yes.
0: And so I went, wow, I maybe I don't have to figure it all out right now. It's okay enough to be playing Sammy Hagar's birthday party. And I don't have to figure all that stuff out at the moment. I went back to the house and wrote that night, Beer in Mexico. And I thank Sammy for that. So that was a true autobiographical song. American Country Countdown.
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1: Portage Online weather.
2: Partly cloudy tonight, overnight fog patches, and a low of 8. Tomorrow it'll be sunny and 25. On Monday, sunshine, a high of 32. And for Tuesday, it'll be sunny with a high of 33. Current weather conditions can be found anytime on the Napa Auto Parts Portage of Prairie weather page. 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

0: Harry Kent and Coe Edsel, two Texans coming in at number 11, up one this weekend with Rocky Mountain Low on American Country Countdown. You got Ryan Fox, and sometimes I think we forget that our favorite country stars are also spouses. They have parents. They're also mothers and fathers themselves. And Thomas Rhett is a proud dad, and wait to hear what he recently said to one of his daughters at her softball game. Hang on, Thomas shares that after another country dad from Georgia sings now. Don't Tell on Me, Jason Aldean on American Country Countdown.
1: Number 10.

0: awesome dad as well. And recently he stopped by the Human School podcast with Miles Adcox, and he revealed something that happened recently at his daughter Ada James' softball game.
1: I have found myself walking to the dugout after every time Ada James strikes out at softball. And I'm like, hey, what did I ask you to do? She's like, you asked me to swing as hard as I could. And I said, and did you? And she's like, yeah, but I still struck out. And I'm like, well, so did Babe Ruth. And then she's like, who's Babe Ruth? And I'm like, watch the Sandlot, you know. But I'm just like, hey, the good news about this is you get to go do it again in 10 minutes.
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Thomas Rhett and his multi-week number one. It's Die Happy Man on American Country Countdown. It's Ryan Fox, and Thomas is an amazing singer and songwriter, but he's also a pretty

Stephen Wilson Jr. That's Gary and ACC next track on American Country Countdown. It's Ryan, and we are cooking out every hour this Memorial Day weekend on ACC. And your favorite country stars have agreed to man the grill. We have so much to get done. We have actually enlisted two stars to man the burners, John and TJ, better known as Brothers Osborne. Hang tight. We cook out with the brothers after Megan Maroney. It's Beautiful Things, American Country Countdown. Number

0: chart here at ACC. 10 years ago, February of 2016, American Country Countdown, Brothers Osborne, It Stayed a Little Longer. I'm Ryan Fox, and that's our motto this weekend. That's our mantra. Come on over, stay a little longer, have a bite to eat. Here with John and TJ, who are manning the grill. All right, John, what's your go-to here for Memorial Day? What are you grilling?
1: I'm not a great cook. Tons of Cheetos and beer. That's it. The beer, dude.
2: I mean, honestly, this sounds like a cop-out, but I think a really, really, really good hot dog is underrated. Like, none of that BS. It's just like, oh, you throw them on there and you just treat them like a hot dog. Like, treat it like a gourmet dog.
0: I tell my wife that all the time. Yeah. She won't let our kids eat hot dogs. And we grew up on hot
2: dogs. Come on.
0: Yeah. Macaroni and cheese and hot dogs.
2: Exactly. If I walk into watch football or baseball, that's the first thing I want. I want a hot dog or an Italian sausage.
1: Cholesterol medicine now. You know, exactly. Don't have to worry about the negative side effects.
2: Yeah.
0: And make kids eat fish sticks. What happened to fish sticks?
2: I know, exactly.
1: It was like basically bread with a scale in it. It was like, remember those fish sticks? We did ketchup. It was delicious. Yeah.
3: Oh, my God. Counting down the 30 biggest hits in the 50 states.
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2: I'm Judy Peters. We're expecting sunshine and warm weather for the next few days. I'll have your forecast details after local news. Residents stopped by River Road Co-op Gas Bar Friday afternoon to support the Highway Community Kitchen during a community barbecue fundraiser. The event partnered with Homestead Co-op and aimed to raise awareness and funding for the soup kitchen's ongoing operations in the Portage area. Highway Community Kitchen Secretary Tracy Erickson says the organization depends heavily on support from local businesses and residents.
3: Well, it means a lot. 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Without their help, we would be done. We couldn't do this.
2: The organization serves between 25 and 50 meals every weekday and helps provide additional supplies to people in need. Organizers say fundraisers like this help the kitchen stay operating year-round while strengthening within the community. Children lined up to explore everything from graders and tractors to military trucks and emergency vehicles during Thursday's Touch a Truck event in Portage la Prairie. The annual event brought hundreds of people to the BDO Center parking lot for an evening focused on family fun and community connections. PCRC Community Engagement Coordinator Rochelle Sisson says one of the best parts was watching kids interact with the vehicle operators.
4: I think it's really cute to see the kids get so asked so many questions about what is in their vehicles and how does everything work. And I love that the most is the conversation starters, and especially for the little ones.
2: The event featured around 20 different participants, including RCMP, firefighters, EMS crews, and members of the military. You'll find more details on these stories and more at Portage Online and in your inbox when you subscribe to the Daily News.
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2: Partly cloudy tonight, overnight fog patches, and a low of 8. Tomorrow, it'll be sunny and 25. On Monday, sunshine, a high of 32. And for Tuesday, it'll be sunny with a high of 33. Current weather conditions can be found anytime on the Napa Auto Parts Portage la Prairie weather page. That's on your Portage Online app. I'm Judy Peters.
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8: You found the longest running country music countdown in the world. This is American Country Countdown. I'm your host, Ryan Fox, from the ACC O'Reilly Auto Parts Studio, and we are locked and loaded for the final hour of this weekend's ACC. For this hour, a big question needs to be answered. Can Luke Combs repeat for the sixth consecutive week at number one with Sleepless in a Hotel Room? Well, there's only one way to find out. Let's line him up and count him down. And getting us going this hour is a multi-platinum country hitmaker from Shreveport, Louisiana. Jordan Davis, Turn This Truck Around, American Country Countdown.
7: Number

this truck around. Jordan Davis on American Country Countdown, number 8. It's Ryan, and lots of people across America are flying the flag this Memorial Day weekend. And did you know that 94% of all American flags are actually made in the USA? There's actually been 26 versions of Old Glory, according to the National Flag Foundation, and all of them are oh so pretty. Painted You Pretty is the latest from Hudson Westbrook and ACC Next Track. New and now, American Country Countdown. There

Moving up one notch to number 7 on this weekend's American Country Countdown. That is Josh Ross. Hey, how you look? It's Ryan, and we are working our way all the way to number 1 this Memorial Day weekend. And someone who's had his share of number 1 songs with his duo partner Tyler Hubbard is Brian Kelly of Florida Georgia Line. And the question is, does BK like to grill out? Hang on, he answers that question after we fire up the big green egg and jam to FGL's number 1 from May of 2013. Get your shine on, American Country Countdown. Strong.

0: from 2013, the duo that looks to be getting back together in 2027. FGL, Florida Georgia Line, it's Get Your Shine on American Country Countdown. Here with Ryan, Memorial Day weekend. We are manning the grill. You want a hamburger? You want a hot dog? I think Brian Kelly of FGL, you can get this done right. You like the grill, don't you? What's your favorite thing to cook?
1: Yeah, love grilling out. Favorite thing to grill, I mean, pretty simple. Because I will be honest, Brittany's got our steaks down on the black cast iron in the oven operation. We've tried it every other way. I've tried it on the grill. I've tried it on the egg.
0: Yeah.
1: She's got it dialed. I don't touch the steaks.
0: Why mess with perfection?
1: It is money. Okay. Yeah. Hot dogs, hamburgers, fish, green egg. Gotcha.
0: Done.
1: Love it.
0: Done. Yeah.
1: Wings. That's not hard. But yeah, we love to grill. We love to be outside, man. I mean, that's part of it.
0: If you could invite three celebrities to your summer cookout and they had to show up, who would they be?
1: I'm bringing Tom Brady.
0: Oh,
1: watch out. Watch out. I'm going to bring.
0: Have you met Tom?
1: No.
0: Okay.
1: No, I haven't.
0: We got to make that happen.
1: I haven't. I'm going to bring Jim Carrey.
0: Yes. Yes.
1: And then I'm going to bring back, because it's a dream scenario.
0: Okay. Yeah.
1: I would bring back Jimmy Buffett.
0: Yes.
1: For that.
0: It's all about being in your happy place anyway.
1: Yeah, that's where I'd be.
2: An incredible group of country's biggest stars all lining up single file from number 30 to number 1.
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6: Partly cloudy tonight, overnight fog patches, and a low of 8. Tomorrow it'll be sunny and 25. On Monday, sunshine, a high of 32. And for Tuesday, it'll be sunny with a high of 33. Current weather conditions can be found anytime on the Napa Auto Parts Portage of Prairie weather page. 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
2: 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Number 6.

at number 6 on this weekend's American Country Countdown. It has changed my mind. I'm Ryan Fox, and Riley's going to be occupying a stage he's not quite used to. Coming up soon, what is it? Find out after Zach Brown Band sings Chicken Fried and AC.

the ZBB, Zach Brown Band with Chicken Fried on American Country Countdown, Memorial Day weekend, and Ryan Fox. And Zach has lent his talents in the past to NBC's The Voice. He served as a mega mentor on season 28. He also teamed up with Snoop Dogg.

0: Dogg to help mentor contestants during the knockout rounds when he was on there. But he's not the only country star to be a part of that show, obviously. Blake Shelton has been on the show as a coach. Reba, Dan and Shay, Keith Urban, Brad Paisley, Winona Judd, Kelly Clarkson, of course, on the latest season. And now another country star has joined the ranks of The Voice as Riley Green has revealed to the world that he's going to get a big red chair of his own.
1: Riley Green, this is Kelly Clarkson. That is officially the last time we're going to use each other's full names because we're not tolls. But we have never officially met. So I'm super stoked to coach alongside you. Welcome to The Voice. I was stoked whenever I heard you were going to be a coach because I actually am a super fan of your music, man. You're so good. You probably know that because I've covered your songs. Anyway, big fan. But needless to say, fan and all, it's a competition. So I, as a future friend, I sent you something, a little gift, a little something, while you're out on the road doing shows and getting your head in the game for The Voice coming up, because I think you're going to need the practice, because Team Kelly's going to whoop that ass.
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1: You've made it this far. Let's go all the way to number one.
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Graylin James and ACC Extra. It's Water to Wedding on American Country Countdown. It's Ryan. And speaking of weddings, we had a big one recently when good friend of the show, Lainey Wilson, tied the knot with her now husband, Duck Hodges. So what celebs were there and where did it all happen? We got the details next in 6 minutes after the country superstar who cleaned up last weekend at the ACM Awards, racking up 7 trophies, including a couple for this song, Choosing Texas, Ella Langley on American Country Countdown.

Wilson with a former ACC number one, the one that got it all going for her, Watermelon Moonshine, on American Country Countdown. It's Ryan on this Memorial Day weekend. And speaking of number ones, Lainey married her number one man, Duck Hodges, on Mother's Day. And in case you missed it, here's what we know. The couple has been together for 4 years. Duck popped the question back in February, though, of last year on the steps of George Jones Estate, just south of Nashville. Pretty cool. And the wedding went off without a hitch in front of a waterfall in Tennessee. The reception was inside a cave called the Ruskin Cave, where some of the biggest stars in country saw the whole thing take place, including Luke Bryan,

0: Jelly Roll, Miranda Lambert, Ella Langley, Winona was there, Lauren Elena, even Leanne Morgan. The best of all, they all kept it a secret. No one even knew they got married until Lainey and Duck announced it a few days later. Gotta love that. Lainey, by the way, was in a dress from Oscar de la Renta, looked absolutely stunning, while Duck was in his mallard green suit, which was pretty awesome as well. And if you haven't seen the photos, or maybe you want to see them again, we got them all linked on our socials, and you can find them right now at AmericanCountryCountdown.com. Congratulations, Lainey and Duck. So happy for you.
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Number four, he rocked that one last weekend on the ACMs. It's Brunette on American Country Countdown. I'm Ryan Fox with all the hits and the stars. And up next, we take you out of the heat and inside the movie theater. If you're looking for something fun to watch this Memorial Day weekend, we got you. It's coming up after the star that is still making history all over the world. In fact, on the Billboard All-Genre Hot 100 chart, Ella Langley is now the first artist known primarily for recording country music to claim the chart's top two spots simultaneously for multiple weeks. Once again on the chart, the number one song on the Hot 100 is Choosin' Texas, and following right behind it, at number two is this one. It's Be Her. And this week, it's number three on ACC. She

0: Ella Langley with another hit on her hands with that one, Be Her. It's up 3 to number 3 on American Country Countdown.
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0: And this holiday weekend, Inside America takes you to the movies.
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4: 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You're gonna need it.
0: This one looks good. Star Wars, The Mandalorian, and Grogu. No doubt going to be the biggest new release this weekend at the Memorial Day weekend box office. You got Baby Yoda. You got Sigourney Weaver. You got Pedro Pascal as The Mandalorian. And just the latest in the franchise, entertaining us all. Something fun for the whole family. The runtime is just over 2 hours for The Mandalorian and Grogu. Now, if you're looking for something a little funny and maybe you've already seen The Devil Wears Prada 2, then I Love Boosters is a comedy out starring Demi Moore. The film follows Corvette, played by Kiki Palmer, and her crew of boosters, professional shoplifters, who steal designer clothes to sell at steep discounts. I Love Boosters is rated R. And if you don't want to see a new movie, there's still some out there that have already been released. The aforementioned Devil Wears Prada 2 with Meryl Streep and Anne Hathaway continues to dominate the box office, along with Mortal Kombat 2, Michael, the movie about Michael Jackson, and the family flick from Hugh Jackman, The Sheep Detectives. Have fun, and let me know which movie you want to see. You can hit me up on socials at Ryan Fox Now. And that's your Memorial Day weekend box office. 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
5: And now we're down to the final two. And it looks like we're going to have a brand new number one song this weekend as Luke Combs slides down one spot after 5 weeks at number one with this smash. It's Sleepless in a Hotel Room on ACC.
4: Number two.

He's been tearing up the country, playing stadiums all across North America on his My Kind of Saturday Night tour. Luke Combs sliding down to number two this weekend on American Country Countdown at Sleepless in a Hotel Room. It's Ryan. And now we have arrived to the number one song in America. And it's by an artist who, by all accounts, is on a roll. A run that started a decade ago here on ACC when he first made his Countdown debut with the song With You I Am. Since then, he's gone on to reach the top of ACC Mountain twice with the number one hits Till You Can't back in 2022 and The Painter in 2024. Fast forward to just last weekend when he was crowned the Entertainer of the Year at the 61st Annual ACM Awards, the biggest prize of the night. And now, just days later, he's got something else to celebrate, as he now has the number one song in the land. The brand new number one song in America on American Country Countdown

0: There you have it. 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It's Cody Johnson with The Fall. American Country Countdown is the longest running country countdown show in the USA. 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ACC is a production of Westwood One. Special thanks to Chris Carson, Dingo O'Brien, Corey Linton, and Susan Stevens for helping us bring you the biggest hits and the biggest stars every weekend right here. A big thanks to our special guests this week, Chris Young, Lee Bryce, Brian Kelly, John Party, and Brothers Osborne. Make sure you join us next week when more big stars will be dropping by, including Ashley McBride. And we may just have a brand new number one song. Until then, this is Ryan Fox saying be safe, take care of each other, and we'll see you then.
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1: I'm Judy Peters. Overnight fog patches, and then tomorrow we're expecting sunshine. I'll have a look at your forecast after the news. Hundreds of families packed the BDO Center parking lot Thursday night for Touch a Truck in Portage la Prairie. Kids had the chance to climb inside fire trucks, police cruisers, military vehicles, tractors, and heavy equipment while meeting the people behind the wheel. Organizers say around 20 groups and vehicles took part in this year's event. The Highway Community Kitchen fired up the grill Friday during a fundraiser at River Road Co-op Gas Bar in Portage la Prairie. The barbecue, held alongside Homestead Co-op, helped raise money for the organization's daily meal program that serves dozens of people every weekday. Kitchen Secretary Tracy Erickson says the money raised goes directly back into feeding the community.
2: Usually a meal will cost about $3, give or take, per person. So, and we're feeding between 25 and 50 people daily, 5 days a week. So something like this goes a long way to making it work.
1: The kitchen says community support remains critical as food costs continue to rise. Organizers also say they're looking for more volunteers heading into the summer months. You'll find more details on these stories at Portage Online and in your inbox when you subscribe to the Daily News.
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1: Partly cloudy tonight, overnight fog patches, and a low of 8. Tomorrow it'll be sunny and 25. On Monday, sunshine, a high of 32. And for Tuesday, it'll be sunny with a high of 33. Current weather conditions can be found anytime on the Napa Auto Parts Portage la Prairie weather page. 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
2: Partly cloudy tonight, overnight fog patches.

0: and a low of 8. Tomorrow it'll be sunny and 25. On Monday, sunshine, a high of 32. And for Tuesday, it'll be sunny with a high of 33. Current weather conditions can be found anytime on the Napa Auto Parts Portage of Prairie weather page. 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

0: You ever feel like you're the last one to know what's going on? 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
2: Partly cloudy tonight, overnight fog patches, and a low of 8. Tomorrow it'll be sunny and 25. On Monday, sunshine, a high of 32. And for Tuesday, it'll be sunny with a high of 33. Current weather conditions can be found anytime on the Napa Auto Parts Portage of Prairie weather page. That's on your Portage Online app. I'm Judy Peters.
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